sounding just a lot like Stevie Wonder, the great Skipworth and Turner there on 4th and Broadway Records, Thinking About Your Love. Started that set with Horse Mouth, Horse Move, Giddy Up, 12-inch, Disco 45. After that, we heard Vida Brown from the Stax Story do Short Stopping, which I guess I should dedicate to Mike Fink. I think he's a short stop. He's somewhere out there anyway, as are a lot of you. And thanks for all the calls that we've had today. My name's Michael Hodgson. The show's stepping out. Let me quickly run by what's going to happen next Saturday. You may want to jot this down. Got Saturday Becomes Eclectic Part 1, 6 till 8. Weekend Edition, 8 till 10. That's the new show out of Washington. NPR News, commentary and features. After that, we got Saturday Becomes Eclectic Part 2, Bob Darby, 10 till noon. From the noon hour up until 1:30, Derek Rath stepping out. Myself stepping in from 1:30 to 3, the African Beat 3 till 5 with CC Smith, all things considered 5 till 6, the President Speaks, and so on. That's the main part of the day. Those are the daylight hours. That's what we're dealing with right now. We're going to go up to 2 o'clock with the latest 12-inch by a band that, in my opinion, was the best reggae band I've seen live pretty much at any time. Aswad, who rocked the palace a few months ago with a heavy, wicked beat, and this single's called Bubblin'.

0: Yeah, released on Simba Records, that's Aswad. 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I'm back next week, 1:30, get your C90 ready. 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She's got piles of good records. Stay tuned.
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2: Yeah.
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3: 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Oh, rolling.
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from Soul Live, from the album Rubber Soul Live. We are hearing their version of Come Together. Robbie Robertson, from his first release in about 10 years, How to Become Clairvoyant, appeared on the True Blood Volume 2 soundtrack, of which I am a producer. The album up for a Grammy Award in February. Charlotte Gainsbourg before that, from her album IRM, we heard Heaven Can Wait, that one featuring Beck, who produced the album. M. Ward did Four Beginners from his album Hold Time, and we started off with one of my favorite all-time tracks, Graham Parsons, when he was with the Byrds, from Sweetheart of the Rodeo and 100 Years From Now.

Ladies and gentlemen, boys and girls, I am Gary Calamar, and this is KCRW and KCRW.com. Very happy new year to you all out there. So far, so good, I think it's safe to say. I hope it's safe to say. So far, so good for me. Hopefully for you as well. We've got some great music to share with you tonight. Some new stuff. Some new music from Lucinda Williams and REM and Bright Eyes. We'll also hear from Captain Beefheart and Big Star. We'll hear from some of the great films of recent months. From the soundtracks to 127 Hours, Social Network, and Tron. And some old favorites tonight as well. Very excited about the new year. 2010 certainly had its ups and downs. But this new one, as they say, this one goes to 11. It's KCRW and KCRW.com.

0: That is music from the Black Keys. It's a remix of their track Howlin' For You. That's the Prince Thomas remix, the original from their album Brothers on Nonesuch Records. The Kills before that, the title track from their album from a few years ago called No Wow. Wanda Jackson before that, doing the classic Shaken All Over from the new album Party Ain't Over. That is from a new album called The Party Ain't Over from Nonesuch Records, produced by Jack White, who I'm sure plays on the track as well. If you'd like to see them in action, Wanda Jackson, the legendary queen of rockabilly, and the Third Man House Band featuring Jack White will be at the El Rey Theater on Sunday, January 23rd. KCRW's presenting of the show. Should be a great one. And we started off with The Tap, Spinal Tap, with our favorite guy, Harry Shearer, and the rest of the boys. Tonight, I'm going to rock you tonight from the album This Is Spinal Tap. I am Gary Calamar, and we do hope to rock you tonight. And all that stuff. So hope you're having a good new year. By the way, if you're driving out there in the wet, on the wet streets, raining, be careful out there. Take your time. You'll get there soon enough. Hey, if you love a good list, check out our web feature, 5 Things from KCRW. 5 Things is a fun collection of favorite things chosen by KCRW DJs and on-air personalities, filled with expert advice, unique loves, and thoughtful ways to enjoy Los Angeles. 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Up next, we've got a brand new track from Bright Eyes. The new album from Bright Eyes is coming out in mid-February. It's called The People's Key, coming from Saddle Creek Records. And we're going to give you a little sneak preview right now. 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
1: Took the

oscilloscopes. Distorted facts I could never cope. My private life is an inside joke. No one will explain it to me. We'll be everything.

Music from Tristeza in the background. They have a new album called Pesages. I'm not quite sure how you pronounce that. A track called Missoula. I think I can pronounce that. Camera Obscura before that, a remix of their track, The Sweetest Thing. That was the Richard Hawley remix. REM, brand new track from their forthcoming album, Collapse Into Now. We heard Discoverer. The New Year from Death Cab for Cutie from their album Transatlanticism. And we started off with a brand new one from Bright Eyes. From the forthcoming album, The People's Key, which is due out in mid-February from Saddle Creek Records, we heard Shell Games. I'm Gary Calamart, and this is subscriber-supported 89.9 KCRW in Santa Monica, KCRI in Deo Palm Springs, KCRU Oxnard Ventura, and KCRY Mojave in the Antelope Valley. 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We are a community service of Santa Monica College.

I'm Gary Calamar, and this is KCRW. Apparently, there was some rumors floating around the internet that Aretha Franklin had passed away. I'm happy to say that that is not true. Although reportedly she is fighting cancer, pancreatic cancer, which is a very tough fight. So we certainly wish the Queen of Soul, Aretha Franklin, our very best wishes and hope that she has a quick recovery. And we're going to play some music for Aretha to get everybody thinking about her and sending good vibrations her way. 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

It's a group called Houses. Their album is called All Night, and we heard Soak It Up. Kisses before that, People Can Do the Most Amazing Things. That's the title track from their album. Patti Smith and People Have the Power. That is taken from a Bridge School concert, Volume 2. And we started off with Queen of Soul, Aretha Franklin, and her version of Paul Simon's Bridge Over Troubled Water. Lucinda Williams just performed on New Year's Eve at the Viper Room and has finished a new album, which I believe is coming out in February. And we've got one track, a little sneak preview from the forthcoming album from Lucinda Williams. The album is called Blessed, and this one is called Buttercup. It's KCRW and KCRW.com.

That is Gil Scott-Heron along with Jamie XX, and New York is Killing Me, the album from Gil Scott-Heron, which came out this last year. We're new here from Rough Trade Records. Captain Beefheart, the late Don Van Vliet, who sadly passed away a month or so ago. We heard Hothead, that's taken from the anthology The Dust Blows Forward. Ryan Adams and the Cardinals, a new collection of, I think, sort of outtakes or things that didn't make it onto previous albums. It's called 3/4, and we heard Dear Candy, and we started off with a brand new one from the forthcoming album from Lucinda Williams, the album to be called Blessed, and we heard Buttercup. Little Dragon has a show coming up next week, January 7th, at the Natural History Museum. Little Dragon with Sister Crayon. Also, KCRW's Anthony Valadez and Garth Trinidad will be there as well, spinning the tunes. And we're going to hear a track from Little Dragon. It's a new EP called the Blinking Pigs EP. And this track is called Blinking Pigs. It's KCRW.

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Dido and A.R. Rahman.

0: Music there from Trent Reznor and Atticus Ross from the Social Network score, the film The Social Network, this track called Hand Covers Bruise. Another film before that, 127 Hours, we heard from Dido along with A.R. Rahman, a track called If I Rise. Before that, a group, I'm not quite sure how they pronounce it. It's it's like oh. I know that sounds a little bit like a Three Stooges routine, but it's, you know, a bunch of O's, you know, lowercase, uppercase. And the track we heard was Burnout Eyes, Fujiya and Miyagi before that. New single called 16 Shades of Black and Blue, and Little Dragon started off the set with Blinking Pigs from their new EP. I am Gary Calamar, and this is subscriber-supported 89.9 KCRW in Santa Monica, KCRI Indio Palm Springs, KCRU Oxnard Ventura, and KCRY Mojave in the Antelope Valley. 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We are a community service of Santa Monica College. I'm Gary Calamar. 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We just played a few tracks from some excellent films that are out and about right now, The Social Network and 127 Hours. I wanted to also tip my hat to the new film from Natalie Portman and Darren Aronofsky directing, The Black Swan. And I wanted to certainly represent them with a tune. I decided not to play something from the score of the album, but something that Natalie Portman did on Saturday Night Live with Chris Parnell a couple years ago. This is the clean version of Natalie's rap. One of my favorite. It always brings a smile to my face when I hear it. Hopefully it does for you as well. 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
1: So, Natalie, what's a day in the life of Natalie Portman like?
2: Do you really want to know?
1: Please, tell us.

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1: 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Are we to believe you condone driving while intoxicated?
2: I never said I was a role model.
1: But what about the kids that look up to you? Do you have a message for them?

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1: Well, there's a lot you may not know about me.
0: Really? Such as?

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2: No more questions.

Oh, yeah. That is the guitar stylings of Mr. David Hamburger and the Zombies track, She's Not There. Wonder what it's like to go through life with the name Hamburger as your last name. I guess it's as good as anything else. David Hamburger. Hey, Hamburger. They must have got must have gotten ribbed at school a little bit. The Zombies before that from Odyssey and Oracle. This will be our year. We're certainly optimistic that it will be. Tame Impala before that, Lucidity. That was the Paluski remix. Tina Marie, sadly the late Tina Marie, who passed away a couple weeks ago. We heard Square Biz, and we started off with The Lonely Island and Natalie's Rap featuring Natalie Portman and Chris Parnell. That was the clean version. And generally, I like to work very clean, but if you do get a chance to listen to the unedited version, it's pretty darn funny. I am Gary Calamar. I mean, the edited version was pretty funny as well. Don't get me wrong. This is Gary Calamar. I am here at KCRW and KCRW.com.

That is music from Carter Burwell, film composer Carter Burwell, from the Coen Brothers film True Grit, a track called The Wicked Flea. Big star before that, song written by Alex Chilton, the late Alex Chilton, sadly passed away this last year. 13, taken from a beautiful compilation called Keep an Eye on the Sky from Rhino Records of the big star music. Tired Pony before that, that one featuring Zooey Deschanel, a track called Get on the Road. Nirvana did Come As You Are, and we started off with War Paint from their album The Fool and the track Undertow. I'm Gary Calamar. It's KCRW and KCRW.com. Over the next couple of weeks, you can catch a variety of live appearances right here on 89.9 KCRW. Joining Jason on Morning Becomes Eclectic in the new year, I'm a Robot, featuring Edward Sharp and the Magnetic Zeros singer Alex Ebert. That's happening this coming Thursday, January 6th. Latin Grammy nominee Cici Bastida is happening next week, Tuesday, January 11th. Director-turned-musician David Lynch will be here for an interview in the 10 o'clock hour, followed by a live session in the 11 a.m. hour from electronic dance music pioneers Underworld. That's happening on Tuesday, January 18th.

We heard a little new romanticism there from Visage and their version of In the Year 2525, the Zager and Evans classic. That is from a compilation put together by the people from Nouvelle Vague. Nouvelle Vague presents New Wave. Anna Tijoux, French-Chilean, I believe she is. On Nacional Records, we heard 1977. David Bowie did 1984 from the Diamond Dogs album, and The Who started off the set with 1921 from Tommy. Got a feeling it's going to be a good year. I got that feeling, too, about 2011. Boom, boom, boom. Music from Diodato in the background. 2001 theme from Diodato. I'm Gary Calamar, and this is subscriber-supported 89.9 KCRW in Santa Monica, KCRI in Deo Palm Springs, KCRU Oxnard Ventura, KCRY Mojave Antelope Valley. 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Very special thanks goes out to the miraculous Mari Silver, doing a triple header here tonight. She's sticking around for Eric J. Lawrence. She's one of the people that makes this station great. One of the great volunteers that helps us all out. And thank you all for listening. I do appreciate it. I'm very optimistic about this year for all of us. So please be optimistic as well. And have a great year, and I'll see you back here next Sunday night. 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

Good afternoon, my name is Michael Hutchison and welcome to Stepping Out. And today is the 5th anniversary of Stepping Out. The first show went out on October the 5th, 1985. So kind of a special show lined up for today, going back over 5 years of some of the best music from coming out during those years and played on the show and a few live things that happened down here in the studios at KCRW. And talking of live things that happened in the studios, a huge thanks and congratulations to CC Smith, Solomon Solo, Ade James, and of course Mr. Georges Collinet. If any of you missed the African beat yesterday, you missed one serious African party right here live on the radio. And I believe Georges Collinet is just about to get on a plane to head back to DC to carry on his fine work for Afropop Worldwide. But LA and KCRW will surely miss you, and please come back soon. My name is Michael Hutchison. The show is Stepping Out, as I said, and it's the 5th anniversary show. First record we played 5 years ago was by a gentleman who 2 weeks ago was number one in the Billboard charts, probably, from what I can work out, either the second or third, only the second or third ever reggae record to hit number one in the Billboard charts, Maxi Priest with Should I?

Yeah, a band there that never really did anything else other than that song. That's Skipworth and Turner on 4th and Broadway from 1985, and was definitely a big record in that year, at least right here on Steppin' Out. My name's Michael Hodgson, going back over 5 years. Today's the 5th anniversary show of Steppin' Out. We started off today with Maxi Priest from the album called You're Safe, when he was with a band called Caution, and the track was called Should I? The great Maxi Priest, and as I said at the beginning of the show, number one in Billboard 2 weeks ago with the first track released in this country on Charisma Records off his brand new album. Right after that, an African based in London, Fan, is his name, and the band's name is Somo Somo, and the record was called simply Somo Somo, after the name of the band. Track we heard called Mazeze 2000, and that was one of the earlier releases on Stern's Records. And finished up, as I said, with Skipworth and Turner doing Thinking About Your Love. My name's Michael Hodgson, and we're going to carry on today with a track from somebody who became very well known across all

sorts of radio, including the sort of easy listening stations in the middle of the dial, wherever they are. And but I can proudly and honestly say that the first time that she got played was not on this show, but on Tom Schnobel's show, I believe, or maybe it was the African Beat, I can't remember, but a friend of mine had just arrived in town and had a cassette with him of a brand new album by someone called Sade.

0: Yeah, Sam Van Thomas there, and that's a record that still gets played all the time. It's an absolute guaranteed floor killer in any club that's playing African music, or a mix that at least includes African music. Speaking of which, don't forget Bootius Maximus is on every Saturday night still down on Olympic Boulevard at 1520 Olympic Boulevard in Santa Monica, between 14th and 17th, with Jimmy Horry playing a great selection of records. Well worth checking out, especially if you're on the west side and don't want to travel far on a Saturday night. The club was started with you in mind. Sam Van Thomas, they're actually released in 1984, but played on the show a lot in 85. Started off with Sade there from her debut album, Diamond Life, a track called Frankie's First Affair. And right after that, Prince, from his album, the album that he released after the soundtrack to Purple Rain, which was, I guess, one of the first big albums that he had. Around the World in a Day, it was called, and the track Raspberry Beret. And finished up, as I said, with Sam Van Thomas. My name is Michael Hutchin, and here's a message about a show that's being repeated.
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0: There you go. If you missed it on Saturday mornings and want to hear it again, it's on Sunday evenings now. What's next? Charlie's Roots is a band that came along quite a while ago, but in 1985 they got to the March song. They were the Calypso Kings and took the marching song of that year's what do you call them? Not festivals. Anyway, totally gone out of my mind. The name of the thing, the carnival song, there you go. Anyway, the two records that were big for him that year, big for them that year, featuring Dave Rudder on lead vocals. One was a song called The Hammer, and the other one was this one called Bahia Girl.

0: Sound there of Working Week with a track called Soul Train that was released on a compilation here. I think it was originally on an album called Working Days, Working Nights, and then released over here on a compilation called Paycheck, which was like a greatest hits of Working Week. Working Week being a real interesting band run by Simon Booth and, or led by Simon Booth and Larry Stabbins. And Simon Booth went on to do a lot of producing and still is working out there. Totally wrong to even say that in the past tense, but great musicians, both of them. Working Week there from Paycheck with Soul Train. Before that, Beastie Boys on Def Jam Records, Taking the War, Lowrider track, and remixing it as Slow Rider. And Charlie's Roots starting off with the Carnival March song, Bahia Girl, from the album called The Hammer. Quick one to squeeze in before the top of the hour, send this one out especially to CC. This is Pato live on Stepping Out back in September 86.
1: Now here comes Chief Commander Ebenezer Obey, dedicated to all the African music lovers out there. Come down, Ebenezer, come down. Juju Jubilee.

Just lift up the needle and start it one more time. This one is dedicated to all you African music lovers out there. This is Juju Jubilee. All right? This one is dedicated to Roger Stephens, who likes to put people to the test. But I tell him already that I am the best. Now, this is the first time ever done anywhere in the world. A MC on an African rhythm. Now, here's a little style.

0: Ebenezer Obey, and this is Pato Bantam, stepping out of Stepping Out with Michael Hudson. Thanks for inviting me over, Michael.
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1: There you go, and don't forget that this is the last week of Morning Becomes Eclectic with our music director of the last 11 years, Tom Schnobel. Last show on Friday, a sad day, but he'll be on to other projects and actually be on Sunday mornings from the beginning of November. So music will start at 11 o'clock here on KCRW in November with Tom doing a show called Sunday Brunch. And then yours truly on right after that. That was Pato Bantam there toasting over an African track at the encouragement of C.C. Smith, standing behind me in the studios those days. That day in September 86 when Stepping Out was on Saturday lunchtime between 1:30 and 3, and then C.C. would be on from 3 till 5. My name is Michael Hodgson. 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We're running over the last 5 years. Today is the 5th anniversary show, and we're going to go straight ahead without more ado with a track from Lee Perry, who's constantly been producing records probably since the mid-60s, but in 1986 or 87, I'm not sure when this came out, he got together for the first time with the great English reggae producer Adrian Sherwood, and this is actually an Italian 12-inch. For some strange reason, it was released there and nowhere else. It's called Night Train.

0: Legends, baby. All you people out there,
1: listen up real close now. Welcome to the Night Train. Welcome to

Cool summer remix there of Janet Jackson, Nasty Boys, from her major hit album, Control. Not her first album by any means. I think it was actually her third. But certainly the

Master. Lee Perry and Adrian Sherwood started off that set with Night Train, a single taken from their first album they worked on together, which was called Time Bomb the Devil Dead, and released on Onusound Records out of London, that 12-inch remix coming out of Italy. Terence Trent D'Avey after that, remixed by Lee Perry, Sign Your Name, 12-inch remix on CBS Records, never put out commercially, and Janet Jackson finished up. My name's Michael Hudson, and we're running through the best of the last 5 years. I want to say thanks to all the people that came down. Probably the first guest on the show, as far as I remember, was Tim Eames, a friend of mine and an old soul boy from South London. After that, I can't remember the order, but Pato we heard earlier, Pato Banton. The Decadent Dub team came down along with Kim Bowie, who also came down on her own and probably brought De La Soul to the station for the first time. Roger Trilling came down, and we played all sorts of wonderful things. Dave Hucker, of course, has been my guest probably 3 or 4 times now. Once also on the show, Nena Cherry. Gary Getzman came down and played us some stuff from the soundtracks that he so wonderfully puts together for the movies of, and now I'm totally drawing a blank, I'll come back to that one. The Untouchables have been here a couple of times. My good friend Michael Turner has probably been the most regular visitor, bringing some of the top reggae that he finds in his searches for the Beat magazine. Rotondi have been here, of course, and most recently Jumbo Van Rennen, and preceding him, Dave, earlier this year, Yomo Toro. So thanks to all those people. Sugar Minot as well was here, of course. So, and Hothouse, been here a couple of times, including a real nice live performance that we may get to at some point. Anyway, going to keep on with the music as usual, trying to do these compilation shows, whatever you want to call them, sort of beginning to worry about running out of time. But one thing that I was interested in finding, that as going back through the list, that in 1987... I was playing a record that I thought was by someone called Fadela, and it was by Fadela, but I didn't realize then that it was what was called Rye Music. It was released on Factory Records out of England, and this is Nissel Fick. We are with the Aini Allah.

0: Hi, I'm Danny Glover. Join me, Carlos Santana, Joni Mitchell, Wayne Shorter, Roberta Flack, Tony Williams, Eddie Randall, Dizzy Gillespie, and many others as we celebrate the life and work of one of the 20th century's greatest artists, Miles Davis. 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
2: Yo, good show to listen to, I would imagine. The great Miles Davis featured. Six programs about the man. Womack and Womack, they're an album that, despite constant play here and hits in England, never took off in this country. Great shame that was. Album's called Conscience, and it's still available, I would hope, in stores. We heard the 12-inch ballroom remix of Life's Just a Ball Game, Linda and Cecil Womack. Before that, Mori Konté with an album that did a lot for African music and got it into a lot of clubs in this country, Yeke Yeke, 12-inch French remix there on Barclay Records, originally released on Barclay in France and released through Polydor over here, and Shabba Fadela on Factory Records out of Manchester, England. Nissel Fick, early Rye music release there in the Western world. My name is Michael Hodgson, and it's not the last show, as somebody thought it was, but it's a fifth year anniversary show. One major guest I forgot out there, Mr. Tom Linton, KCRW's travel connection, and he's been down here several times and has always flown many, many listeners of this and other shows on the station to Jamaica and New Orleans for the great Sunsplash and Jazz and Festival, respectively. And send a big hello out to him. Thanks for calling, Tom, and Mazel Tov to you too. And also a belated happy birthday to Kathy Fisher, Womack and Womack for you, my sweetheart. KCRW invites you to participate in a human rights urgent action in conjunction with Amnesty International. Well, we read that every month, and some of you listen and some of you don't. So for those of you who haven't before, now's the time to lend an ear, particularly as this month we're focusing on the crisis in the Gulf. And we hope that the Syrian government may be responsive to our letters. Prisoner of conscience this month is a leading political figure in Syria who's been imprisoned for 20 years, Mohammed Id Ashawi. He represents thousands who have been similarly detained without charges or trials, and he's in urgent need of medical care. Amnesty hopes that given the current crisis in the Gulf, that the government, as I said, will be more responsive to the letters. What we're asking you to do is pick up the phone now, call us here at 213-450-5183, and we will send you a background information sheet on this case and letter writing instructions. It's that simple. A quick call now to us here at KCRW. Once again, the number is 450-5183. We'll take down your address and information and then send you out the amnesty kit. From then on, it's up to you. You just need to have the feel the need inside you to help this man in Syria who was arrested just for being political and has been imprisoned for 20 years. He's in need of medical care and probably won't get any unless we can put enough pressure on the government through letters sent to that government to make them realize that we are watching, the eyes of the world are watching Syria, and know that him and along with thousands of others have been detained and that we would like them released unless there's very good reason for the government behaving otherwise. 450-5183, the number. You can call us now, anytime. Just, we hope that you will respond to this request. My name's Michael Hutchin. The show is Stepping Out. And in 1989, March of that year, if I'm not mistaken, Nana Cherry came down and had fun with us for an hour or so. Brought a little baby down and Cameron. And here she is introducing a song.
1: Okay, so, ready? Here we go. Sucker Mix. Give me a beat. Nothing's happening. We're having a little crisis. There goes. Break beat. Right. Break beat. Check it out.

0: Yeah, Zitney Neal there just squeezed in at the end. One of the great records that coming out of the Soukous movement in the last couple of years, featuring Dally Kamoko on lead and Pablo Portos on bass guitar. Zitney Neal doing Mockery Gasoil there. Before that, De La Soul along with the Jungle Brothers from their debut album 3 Feet High and Rising, that is still spawning hit singles. We heard them do Buddy, and Nella Cherry started off with a remix of Buffalo Stance. My name is Michael Hodgson, and it's been a fifth anniversary show. Sort of surprising when I suddenly realized that it had been going on that long, but 5 years it is. And my thanks to all of those of you who listened back then, and those of you who have joined us during the journey, and for those of you who've called in today. And sort of done a brief review. I know there'll be some huge omissions in some people's ears and eyes, but that's the way it goes. Next week we'll be back to current stuff, and I hope you'll join me then from 12 till 2 every Sunday afternoon right here on KCRW. Now time to stay tuned and listen to a show that recently celebrated its 10th anniversary, and it starts off something like this.
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0: Going a little glassy there on us at the end. That's a man named Seal on Snap on Thursday night here on KCRW. His debut album, simply called Seal. As I said last week, I don't know anything about him. I do have a magazine article, and I've actually progressed to the stage where I've got the magazine open, and it's sitting on the couch, just waiting for me to read it. And I shall very soon. And then I'll tell you everything that I uncover and unearth about this man. Actually, I don't care. I just love the way the music sounds. Someone said to me the other night, I ran into a friend and said, it's a very commercial album, but I love it that you're playing it. It's very, very good. We don't care about whether it's commercial or not. We just care about whether it's good. And it is. It's good fun. Good summer music from Seal. Before that, the Stone Roses, who gave us some good summer music the last couple of summers. And I'm just resurrecting this first album because it's so much fun that we're going to have them back in action again. That was the song called This Is the One. That first album is still available and highly recommended. And in the first place, a completely unknown band from Dublin called As Your Days, D-A-Y-S. I thought it was As Your Days. Don't you say the word A-Z-U-R-E, Azure? Well, we talked to their management who said, oh, you mean As Your Days. And that was the name of the song as well, although in that case spelled D-A-Z-E. Gala is the vocalist and guitarist. Ray Lowry plays bass. Jeff Farrell is the drummer, and on that particular track, As Your Days, Dave Carey was doing guitar work as well. The EP is called Anything For You, which is what we do here at KCRW, and we say thanks to the Lemley Theaters for their support, and let you know that now at the Lemley Royal in West Los Angeles, the late John Cassavetes' classic film, Opening Night. Ruth Hirschman will be here with us in just a few minutes. In the meantime, I'm going to play a couple, three pieces for us from the Young Gods album. The Young Gods play Kurt Vile on Snap.
1: Ladies and gentlemen, you're about to hear the

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0: On Snap on KCRW, Santa Monica from the Young Gods. Three pieces from their album. Young Gods play Kurt Vile and all three of those from the Three Penny Opera on Snap on a Thursday night with the prologue and then the Solomon song and then Mackie Messer, that last being the one sort of a lament with the audience being invited to identify with the hero and to explain the shark showing his teeth, but Mac hiding his knife. I love this program. I love KCRW a lot, too. This is a very special place to me, and I think for you, too. And we've devised, I can't say we, because I had nothing to do with the devising of this, but something has been devised by the clever people down in the office at KCRW, and Ruth Hirschman, our general manager, is here to tell you about it.
1: Actually, Deirdre, you know, the inspiration for this event, which I really look forward to talking to your audience about, the inspiration for Summer Day came from Monet Giverny. I went out there.
0: So?
1: Yeah, can I? Let me tell you the story because it's a wonderful story. I went out there last spring to see it, and I want to tell you just a little bit about the background. Claude Monet was so impoverished that at one point he had to stop painting because he didn't have enough money to buy paints and brushes. And he had a patron with whom he was involved, and the patron lost all his money and began also to lose his mind and flip out. And Monet got involved with the patron's wife, and the patron sort of disappeared. And Monet and the patron's wife decided they had both, between both of them, there were 10 mouths to feed. They both had families. So these two people decided to get together. And Monet went off into the countryside to look for an affordable place to live. And that's how he stumbled upon Giverny. And when he got there, the peasants were not at all enamored of artists. When he first came out into the fields.
0: Oh, we know this feeling, don't we?
1: Right. When he first came out into the fields with his easel and his brushes, and he began to paint the haystacks that were going to make him immortal, the peasants burned them down to chase him away.

0: And in
1: the haystacks, not the paintings.
0: The haystacks. So in this bleak beginning with, you know, 8 kids to feed, these 2 people in this strange house in the country because it was cheap, began one of the great celebrations of the bounty of nature, of fine food and fine wine and fine art. And when I saw this all at Giverny and learned about it, it seemed to me that our celebration Summer Day, which is a wine tasting, gourmet feasting, dancing event, it was just terribly suitable to us. It was our first coming out party.
1: And it's an event of camaraderie too.
0: Yes, it is. We really want to toast our fine friends, and we hope that you are one of them. We want to give you the opportunity. We get to crawl out of the basement here at Santa Monica College into the sun. And as everybody knows about radio people, they live in dark corners and in front of solitary microphones. So it's our opportunity to greet you on a bright and shining day and to help KCRW build a new performance radio drama studio, because that's what this is a benefit for. And we have more than 60 different wineries from the great wine countries of Napa and Sonoma and Santa Barbara and San Luis Obispo, all of whom will be coming down, as well as wineries from Italy, France, Germany, even Chile. I want to just read, if I can, just some of the wineries. By the way, if you don't drink wine, Eureka Brewery will be there, Wolfgang Puck's Brewery, serving beer. But some of the wineries, the Wild Horse Winery, the Shadow Creek Cellars, the Ojai Vineyards, the Sanford Winery, the Louis Martini Winery, the Firestone Vineyard, Flora Springs Wine Company, the Clos de Bois Winery, the Bonnie Dune Vineyard. There are all kinds. They're big wineries and very small wineries. They'll be pouring their great whites and their great reds. That plus our commemorative wine glass and about 24 restaurants, and maybe I could just begin with the A's. Angeli's, Aunt Kizzy's Back Porch, Campanile, Chaya, Cutter's, Dale's Bistro, El Porton, Hal's, L.A. Nicola, Michael's, Nucleus Nuance, Orso, Patina. I'm not even through the list. They will be serving all afternoon, and we have a 10-piece dance band. They'll be called Swing Savant. They'll be playing Foxtrot, Sync Back to the Age of Cole Porter. We're going to put a canopy over the amphitheater floor and have dancing all afternoon. And the whole thing is only $50. And all the wine and the food and the dancing is complimentary. But time is running out and tickets are limited. And this event is Sunday, June 30th, the last Sunday in June, from 1 to 5 in the Elegant Garden Plaza of the Pacific Design Center.
1: So that's just a little more than 2 weeks away.
0: A little more than 2 weeks. And if you call us at area code 213-450-5183, just pick up the phone and call 213-450-5183. You can charge it on your Visa or your MasterCard. Ask for the tickets. People have been calling in all afternoon, and they've been asking for 2 tickets, 4 tickets, 6 tickets. And one of the suggestions that I make is that you fill up a car with people, and you get one person who is the designated driver. And that person promises to only drink China Mist iced tea and Olympia water or San Pellegrino. Great. Or Starbucks coffee while the rest of you imbibe. And he becomes the designated driver. And people have been calling with following that suggestion. So that's Sunday, June 30th, the last Sunday in June, and all of KCRW's programmers and staff will be there on hand to toast you, to meet you, to greet you, and to invite you to our first coming out party, Summer
1: this
0: Day.
1: This is going to be a lot like, you know, we have our staff picnics once a year. And this is, and it's actually the rare time during the year when we all see each other. There are people who work in the morning that I never see from picnic to picnic. But this is a picnic with our listeners. I love it.
0: And with 60 of the finest wineries in the world.
1: You mentioned one of my absolute favorite in the world, Clos de Bois.
0: Yes.
1: Brilliant winery. Yeah. Yay.
0: I've just come back from the wine country of Northern California. And interestingly enough, many of the wineries that I visited, and I went after the small wineries in the Healdsburg area, are coming to this event. So once again, it's 450-5183, area code 213.
1: Yeah, just explain again to people about the reservations. They may think we're just doing an interview or something here.
0: You need to make
1: limited.
0: Your reservations.
1: Seating
0: because,
1: is limited.
0: Space is limited. Space is limited, and we are filling up very quickly for the Summer Day event. Because it's only $50, and it includes all the wine and all the food and the dancing,
1: cheap.
0: It's a cheap.
1: Dead
0: it's,
1: cheap. It's cheap. And it's for a good cause.
0: Right. And it's a wonderful.
1: And it's going to be fun.
0: It's going to be fun. It's going to be a wonderful. It's a casual but elegant event. It's going to be a wonderful afternoon. I just want to explain, if I can, about the auction. We have a special wine auction as well, and we'll be auctioning off 155 lots of some of the great wines in the world, many special and limited bottlings, BV Private Reserve Multiple Vintages, Heights Fay Vineyard. This makes a lot of sense, Deirdre, if you know your wine. To someone like you and me, it sounds like Chinese, but if you're into wine, you understand this is a secret language. Ridge Montebello, Inglenook Cask, Diamond Creek, Red Rock Terrace, Mondavi Unfined, those are some of the bottlings. Wines from famous French regions like Médoc, wines like Lafite, Parma, Léoville-Lascasse, and wines from regions like the Côte d'Anouilh, wines like Clos de Vougeot. There are single bottle lots with a minimum bid as low as $20. We have special artist designed bottles by Peter Shire and Carrie Feldman. And we have some extraordinary trips to the wine countries of California and France, including round trip air transportation from Los Angeles for two to Orly, and then first-class rail passes, and we have medieval, I mean, you won't believe this, the Chateau Coeur d'Alene in the heart of the Médoc. It's 17th century style. It's situated in 5 acres of vineyards, and we will give you full pension at the Chateau's world-class restaurant and a special day and night tour, Saint-Emilion. We have Sonoma wine, crush season winery tours. We're giving away special gourmet classes. The Robert Mondavi Food and Wine Center in Costa Mesa will be giving those. All of those are going to be up for the auction. Now, the auction is 100 because the seating is very limited. It's upstairs in the garden, upstairs in the Pacific Design Center in the Fuchsia Plush Dramatic Theater that they have up there. We have one of the finest auctioneers, Dennis Foley from Butterfield & Butterfield. He will be pounding the gavel. And the auction and summer day is $150, but you can deduct $100 from any purchase that you make. So if you bid and you buy one of the wine trips or the wine classes or one of the special wine bottlings or the special designer bottles, in effect, you take the admission price to the auction right off the price that you've paid. So it's $150 for summer day and the wine auction, $50 just for summer day. That's all the wine tasting, the gourmet food, and the dancing. And in both cases, we have a limited amount of space and time is running short. This is Sunday, June 30th. So we're encouraging people, if you have an invitation, to send back that RSVP. Or if you're listening to us now, you don't have to be a subscriber. You can call and come anyway. All the people who are listening who are wondering about this, because we have to remember that a lot of people who listen out there are not subscribers. We want to meet you anyway. And we're sure you're charming, and we assure you we are too. So it's 450-5183. That's our telephone number. Call us. We've got people here who will take your Visa or MasterCard number and send you the tickets. Please do it. It's Sunday, June 30th. 1 to 5 p.m. in the afternoon at the Pacific Design Center for Summer Day, 450-5183.
1: It's a nice surprise for a friend. Bring a friend along, order a pair of tickets, bring a friend, and support KCRW, and have a great time. You know, it sounds like a lot of money when you say $50, but when you think about when you go out to a restaurant and have wine with lunch or dinner for a couple of people,
0: this
1: you know.
0: This is going to be one of the great wine-tasting festivals, and there really aren't many public wine-tasting festivals in Southern California.
1: No, there's like, you know, there's the one you can go to at the Santa Monica Civic they do every year, but it's like $15 to get in, and you pay like $1.50, $2, $5
0: all
1: a plate.
0: All of this is complimentary.
1: This is all free.
0: All of this is free.
1: this is the wine-tasting
0: and all the food, and of course the dancing is all complimentary with your $50 ticket.
1: Get on the phone. Make your reservation right now. What
0: and
1: are you waiting for?
0: Meet Deirdre. 450-5183. You know, one of the...
1: Will you dance with me?
0: Yeah, but you know, I got to tell you something.
1: What?
0: It's terrifying for those of us who are in radio. We're in radio precisely so that people don't know.
1: Can we be anonymous? Exactly.
0: That's right. They
1: I
0: don't know.
1: Know
0: what
1: she
0: we
1: had to
0: look
1: twist
0: like.
1: My
0: so,
1: arm. To,
0: right.
1: I'm
0: now we have to come out
1: doing
0: there
1: this.
0: And we'll do it. We want to shake your hand and raise a glass with us. So come on.
1: No, it'll be the right atmosphere too. The right environment for meeting people.
0: Oh, I think
1: people.
0: So.
1: Yeah.
0: I think so.
1: Yeah.
0: And after a few sips of the of the white and the red,
1: Ruth and I will definitely be dancing on the tables.
0: Right. 5183. We hope to see you at Summer Day, but please do call. I know that people are calling around. I've had calls from people today who are trying to put together groups of people, and it is a nice idea to have a designated driver in your car. 450-5183, area code 213. Call, make your reservation, charge it. We'll take your Visa and MasterCard on the phone, but our space is limited, so please get on the phone and charge it today. 450-5183.
1: Do it tonight. 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

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We are National Public Radio for most of Southern California. I'm Deirdre O'Donohue on this Thursday night, the 13th of June. The James album, which originally came out last year in England, entitled Gold Mother, and was sort of released here. It was released the way a prefab Sprout Records gets released, you know, like three people know about it, except for Snap listeners. And happily, it's being re-released, and they may well be coming around this country later on this year. Tim Booth is the vocalist and writes the songs. Jim Glennie, lovely bass guitar. Larry Gott, the six-string guitar. Saul Davies, whose violin playing I just completely love. Mark Hunter plays the keyboards. David Baton Power is the drummer. And Andy Diagram is the brass, the trumpet man. And I believe when I was listening to this album again yesterday, because I'm happy it's going to be re-released, although it's going to be released in a slightly different form. It's going to have Sit Down on it, which it didn't have last year. So you'll be able to have that, not have to go hunting, scrounging around for the import single, as I know you have been. Andy Diagram not only plays trumpet, I believe he plays the first real rock and roll trumpet. There have been lots of horns used in rock and roll songs, but they've always been used as a soul instrument or an R&B or in a jazz vein. Andy Diagram plays a rock and roll trumpet. Listen, I'm right. Just take my word for it and listen. Weekday mornings, Chris DeRitas does Morning Becomes Eclectic from 9 until noon. I do Snap Monday, Wednesday, Thursday, and Friday nights from 7 to 10 p.m. here on KCRW, where we regularly urge you to participate in a human rights urgent action in conjunction with Amnesty International. Our prisoner of conscience this month is Aung San Suu Kyi, a woman who has been the central figure in Burma's struggle for democratic reform. And even though the party that she heads won a landslide election victory, she's been in isolation and under house arrest for over 2 years. Amnesty International wants to fix that situation. A prisoner of conscience is not someone who's committed a crime or an act of violence. They've spoken up for human rights and democratic reforms and been punished in some way for it, as has this remarkable woman. All you do to participate in urge action is to write a letter. And the way you get started is by calling me here at KCRW, 213-450-5183. I will send you a one-page background sheet with information. You don't have to be a member. I'm not going to use your name for any KCRW mailing lists or anything. Just call, take a minute out of your busy life to take like maybe 30, 60 seconds to just get this woman's, the address of the person in Burma you're going to write to on this woman's behalf. You don't have to be a member of Amnesty or KCRW, member of the human race, willing to take a couple of minutes of your time to help her. Just call 450-5183 and ask for the urgent action material.

0: from Perth on the west coast of Australia. That's the group called the Triffids on Snap on a Thursday night here on KCRW from their Calenture album of a couple of years ago. Actually, I think it's looking like it's turning out to be their penultimate album. Don't think we're going to hear from them. We may have some David McComb solo material before the end of the year, though, the man who does the singing and songwriting on that piece, Save What You Can. Before that, Susie and the Banshees from their brand new album, Superstition. That was Softly. And they're, of course, coming into town late July with the Lollapalooza gang and Galliano in the first place from their new album, In Pursuit of the 13th Note. Welcome to the story. Welcome to the studio, General Manager Ruth Hirschman.
1: Good evening, Deirdre. I feel such an obligation to tell your listeners that they'll have an opportunity to meet you.
0: Don't scare me.
1: But I do, because Deirdre sort of the penultimate radio person.
0: But, you know, people ask me a lot to introduce concerts and things like that or whatever, to do public things, and I'm very, very shy of that kind of stuff. I think Michael Meister got me to do it once, and, you know, maybe twice in my life. And people say, what do you mean you're shy? You talk to thousands of people every night. I say, no, I don't. I sit in a small, dark room and talk to machinery.
1: That's right.
0: And I do radio on purpose. Right, yeah, there's right. But it's an obstacle that I'm trying to learn to overcome. I figure if anything scares you that much, you should try and do it.
1: Okay.
0: So I'm excited about this.
1: Yeah, well, Summer Day is a wonderful event.
0: It's going to be practice.
1: All right. Well, first of all, they'll always, in order to give you courage, there'll be 60 wineries pouring from all over Southern California. That's a lot of courage, red courage, white courage. And we have a list of 60 wineries that will be joining us for Summer Day. And they come from all over California, as well as the world, from France and Germany and Chile. But mostly they come from Sonoma and Napa and Santa Barbara.

0: But getting back to the show here, before Weezer, we heard from Dale Earnhardt Jr. If you don't see me, then you weren't on the dance floor. It's a new track from the forthcoming album from Mr. Earnhardt Jr. Patterns is the name of the album. Hailing from West Palm Beach, Florida, Surfer Blood before that. Great new track from Surfer Blood, Demon Dance. And My Morning Jacket opened up the show and the set. From a new tribute to John Denver compilation, The Music Is You. It's coming on ATO Records, or it's out on ATO Records. The Music Is You, we heard Leaving on a Jet Plane, is performed by My Morning Jacket. Ladies and gentlemen, boys and girls, I am Gary Calamar. Very happy to be with you on this Sunday evening. Coming to you from Santa Monica, California. We've got a fine show for you tonight. We have got brand new music from Iron and Wine and Rogue Wave and Waves as well. Also the Yeah Yeah Yeahs. We will also hear from Churches and David Bowie and Queen and Serge Gainsbourg. And we've got some tickets for our members to see the LA Moth Story Slam that is taking place on Tuesday, April 9th. True Tales from Everyday People with the theme of kitchen. That's coming up a little bit later. I'm Gary Calamar. This is KCRW and KCRW.com.
1: Rock and roll music and why I preach against it. I believe that it is a contributing factor to our juvenile delinquency of today. I know what it does to you. And I know the evil feeling that you feel when you sing it. I know the lost position that you get into in the beat. Well, if you talk to the average teenager of today and you ask them what it is about rock and roll music that they like, and the first thing they'll say is the beat, the beat, the beat.

0: from the Queen album Sheer Heart Attack. David Bowie before that. The new album is called The Next Day, I'd Rather Be High. Black Rebel Motorcycle Club before that. Their new one is called Spectre at the Feast. And we heard Hate the Taste. And we started off with a classic from Eddie Cochran. Come on, everybody. I am Gary Calamar. 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Sorry. From writer and executive producer Matthew Weiner, season 6 of the Emmy Award-winning series returns to the advertising world of 1960s New York. 2-hour premiere tonight on AMC. Very exciting. Looking forward to that. Coming up in just a moment, we've got a brand new track from Rogue Wave from their forthcoming album, Nightingale Floors, a track called College, coming up in just a moment.
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0: That is the Electric Light Orchestra. Can't get it out of my head from their album El Dorado. Cat Power before that. Her latest album is called Sun. We heard Manhattan. Phoenix from their brand new album, Bankrupt. We heard the track Entertainment, and also a new one from Rogue Wave. Their forthcoming album is called Nightingale Floors. And the track we heard was College. I am Gary Calamar. This is KCRW and KCRW.com. Very happy to be with you on this Sunday evening. Hope you're all doing great. If you have any comments or questions about the show, you can always drop me an email at gary.calamar@kcrw.org. 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
1: 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Now he's released his equally stunning and equally mysterious second film called Upstream Color. 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

0: Lovely new song there from Iron and Wine from their forthcoming album, Ghost on Ghost. We heard Low Light Buddy of Mine. New one from Vampire Weekend from their new album, Modern Vampires of the City. We heard Diane Young, new from Vampire Weekend. And we started off with Young Tiger and a track called Calypso B. That is from a compilation on Honest John's Records. London is the place for me too, Calypso and Quela. High Life and Jazz from Young Black London. I am Gary Calamar. 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
3: 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I'm Liza Richardson.
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0: This Tuesday, April 9th, Busby's East will host the L.A. Moth Story Slam. It's a battle of wits and words. The Moth Story Slam will feature true tales from everyday people, just like yourself, with the theme kitchen. People will be telling stories about kitchens. It's a lot of fun. You should check it out sometime, and we would like to help you check it out. We have five pairs of tickets for our members to attend the Moth Story Slam at Busby's East this Tuesday, April 9th at 7 p.m. If you haven't won a giveaway from us in the past 90 days, call us at 877-600-KCRW and have your member number ready. 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It's on a first-come, first-served basis and are non-transferable. That's five pairs of tickets for our members to attend the Moth Story Slam at Busby's East this Tuesday, April 9th at 7 p.m. You must call now in order to win. And as I said, the theme for this story slam is kitchen. And here's a song about a soul kitchen.

0: That is new from the Yeah Yeah Yeahs, the title track from their new album, Mosquito. The Little Ones in there as well. Argonauts is the track that we played from their new album, The Dawn Sang Along. We had the Little Ones perform this morning at a music series that I put together, the Mimosa Music Series at the Federal Bar in North Hollywood, and they put on a fantastic show, as did the Mighty Angels. We have another show coming up there next Sunday, which I'll tell you about in just a moment. We heard about Hani El Khatib and Penny from his new one, and X started the set with Soul Kitchen from the Los Angeles album. I am Gary Calamar. This is KCRW and KCRW.com. We're going to hear music from Escondido coming up, and as I mentioned, they have a show, part of this Mimosa Music Series, which I put together, kind of a brunch time show. It's happening next Sunday at the Federal Bar in the NoHo Arts District, North Hollywood, and it's next Sunday, 11 to 2, free show, all ages, bring the kids, have a mimosa, have a bagel, and check out Escondido. We're going to play a track from their new album in just a moment, so stick around.
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0: Deirdre O'Donoghue checking in for edition number 409 of Snap on this Thursday night, the last day of July 1986, and saying big, huge, warm hug of a thank you to Dwight Yoakam and the Babylonian Cowboys, Pete Anderson, J.D. Foster, Brantley Carnes, and Jeff Donovan for being with us last night and doing such a great, lively, fun show. I must have listened to the tape easy 5 or 6 times today, and it got better and better and better every time. So I hope, in fact, it's true that they will come back sometime. They are certainly invited. If you missed it, you missed it. But I'll tell you what, I'll give you a little quick chance at a reprise. I'm going to open up this edition of Snap with Dwight Yoakam and the Babylonian Cowboys and their live rendition of I'll Be Gone, as they did it last night on Snap on KCRW.
1: Oh, thank you.
0: Yeah.
1: Thank you, thank you.
0: Well, now, how long can I keep getting away with saying just one more?
1: Pardon me?
0: How long can I keep getting away with saying just one more?
1: Hours.
0: Great, I'll keep doing it.
1: Jeff's having convulsions. He's had a baby in here. So we got crippled people in here.
0: We have a request from in here, Dwight, for I'll Be Gone. Feel like doing that one? No.
1: No.
0: Not in the mood. Okay.
1: The band don't like that one.

This is The Way. We close July 1986 on Snap on KCRW Santa Monica with a bunch of live music. I'm Deirdre O'Donohue, and that's Nils Lofgren with something from the album called Code of the Road that's just been released by EMI by way of the BBC. There's not a whole lot of strict information on this, but apparently this is a recent European tour. Nils Lofgren, who's someone that I think is one of the most overlooked of pop rock artists. I think he's very good. I thought it was, you know, kind of cute when the boss took him out and everything, and I hope he made some money for it. But his own singing, songwriting, and playing is so strong. Very emotional. I like it. Nils Lofgren, Shines Silently from 1979, done live there from this new album, Code of the Road. The Church, who are coming into town a week from Tuesday, August 12th, to the Palace, with O Columbus and Happy Hunting Ground from a fine new album they have out called Heyday. We heard Withdrawn by the group James, produced by Lenny Kaye, from a three-piece EP that's new for them. From the Giant album by Wooden Tops that you can't get here yet. And, you know, I don't know when Columbia is going to release it. I've heard like 5-6 different dates, different lineups for songs. Call Columbia. Ask them. I don't know. I'm tired of it. It's a great album. We should all be able to have it in our hands. That was a song called Everything Breaks by the Wooden Tops. Sonny Stitt from 1962 with Nothing Further, and that's taken from the compilation album Giants of the Funk Tenor Sax. Janis Joplin with one of those rare, rare things that occur, a post-mortem excellent album. Widely overlooked. I think it was because in 1982, when it came out, the album rock radio stations, or AORs, they are officially referred to in the current issue of Rolling Stone, the one with Jack Nicholson on the cover, were not so involved in the pursuit of classic rock. Janis in 1982 was still just an old dead hippie lady to them, so this album was almost completely ignored, except here on Snap on KCRW. I think back in those days we were Bent Music, and the whole album is terrific, and I think it's out of print. Farewell Song by Janis Joplin, that was the song One Night Stand, and Dwight Yoakam, who did a One Night Stand here last night and took everybody apart, I'll Be Gone Live. I like to tease Dwight. He's, you know, the guy is so smart, he's so clever, that it's curious to me that his notions about love and romance and women and all those kinds of things are so deeply rooted in the ancient country and western past. Maybe he'll get out of it. I don't know. Sure makes me go butter in the knees. The whole band does. Good, good stuff. And thanks again to them. And thanks very much to Jeff Sykes, who was the engineer and producer of that show last night, who made it sound very much like a live album. We did a live album here last night. Jeffrey, A+. You did real, real good. I'll tell you, it's going to be real, real good this weekend. There's a show at the Music Machine that our amigos, Michael and Susan, amigo y amiga, Susan and Michael from Texas Records are putting on. It's at the Music Machine. It will be the Celibate Rifles from Australia, who make some pretty bang-up rock and roll. We'll listen to them a little bit on. Thin White Rope and the Clay Idols. The Thin White Rope Band from Davis, California, Clay Idols from right here in L.A., and Celibate Rifles from way down under. That's this Saturday night, August 3rd, starting at 9 p.m. at the Music Machine on Pico Boulevard, just west of Bundy. I also wanted to let you know that on Saturday afternoon at 1:30 and 2:30 in the afternoon, out at the Huntington Gardens in San Marino, which is a beautiful place to spend a summer afternoon in any event, you can be informed about Tin Pan Alley music. The actual title of his sermon is A Trip Down Tin Pan Alley, and it's done by KCRW's own Ian Whitcomb out at the Huntington Gardens, and I think that will be a great deal of fun. The Cast Theater has a presentation of a show called Buddy Systems. It's a New York City-based performance and performance artist, Tim Miller, and he's taking a look at, it's a multimedia journey through his Hollywood adventures, what he was up to as a gay teenager. And I've heard some good things about it. It's at the Cast at the Circle Theater. It's opening up this, it opened last Saturday. It's running now. So Thursday and Friday nights at 8. Saturdays you can see it at 8 and 9:30, which gives you an idea of this little short piece. And Sundays at 7. It runs through August 17th. Tickets are reasonable. I don't know, might be a bit pricey for such a short play.
I don't know. But you can call the Cast Theater if you want more information about that. The show that I'm going to go see is Stan Ridgway tomorrow night live at the Palace. Brent Wilcox is going to sit in for me. And I'm not entirely sure about Monday. I know I'm going to take some time off next week to do some serious recuperating, maybe out in the desert, somewhere hot and dry and away from everything. I want to be alone. No, I didn't do that right. Because I started to say away. I just want to be away. I don't care about alone. I'm Deirdre O'Donohue. I will be in the company of some very clever people tomorrow night because I've heard that Stan's show at the Roxy was great. I'm really looking forward to it. And I'm also looking forward to the September appearance by R.E.M. Their new album, Life's Rich Pageant, and Ain't It Just, is excellent. And from it, this is the song called Cuyahoga on Snap on KCRW.

We loved so much and felt the presence of the youth of eternal summers in the garden. All right. And as it touched your cheeks so lightly, born again, you were and blushed, and we touched each other lightly. And we felt the presence of the Christ within our hearts.

nothing, no teacher, just you and I and nature. You and the Father and the Son and the Holy Ghost.

From the top of that set on a Thursday night snap on KCRW Santa Monica National Public Radio at 89.9 FM REM, from their new album Life's Rich Pageant and a song called Cuyahoga, and then the Pogues with Cot Reardon taking the lead vocals on I'm a Man You Don't Meet Every Day from the Rum Sodomy and the Lash album, Billy Bragg with a piece called Between the Wars done live on his new EP, Peter Blegvad with Meet the Rain from Nights Like This, Van Morrison from this exquisite new album called No Guru, No Method, No Teacher, and the song called In the Garden, and then Bill Evans on the piano with the title track of his album, Ray, Person I Knew. I'm Deirdre O'Donohue, and I think I decided during that set, I think I understood why I'm grumpy. I'm grumpy because there's no critical list in the weekly today. I get very cranky when I don't get my weekly dose of Robert Lloyd. I get him daily in the Herald, and you do too. People make fun of me for reading the Herald, but if you take away the headlines, the Herald has the best columnists, the best writers in town. They've got slews of them over there, and Robert Lloyd is my favorite. He does the Today column, and he never ceases to amaze me. And if you have your wits about you, you will plunk down a quarter for nothing more than reading the Today column. There's a bunch of other good things, too, besides They Carry Sylvia, which may be the best comic strip in the world right now. And another one of my favorite writers in L.A. has been kind of outdoing himself eventually of late, I've noticed. I've liked his writing for a long time, and I've been telling you guys on the air for years to be reading him. And I kind of thought that he'd hit some kind of high water with that piece that he wrote on the Pogues in the Reader a couple of weeks ago. But Chris Morris's commentary, his critique and his review of Van Morrison in the Reader that came out today is just a shimmering little jewel. I'm quite impressed by it and urge you to turn to page 15 of this week's Reader. It's very, very good. I was very much struck last night, Dwight Yoakam, with his constant reference to the Times, the Times, the Times, the Times. And I think I edged out. He never got real specific, but I think I figured out from some clues that he was talking about a review of that Roxy show. I don't recall it. I went back and I meant to go back and look in my files and see if I could find it, but I distinctly have the impression that it wasn't real positive. And it was real sad to me that something like that could have such an effect for such a long time. And you can say, well, you know, don't take it personal or stuff, but you do that until somebody writes that about you in public, you know. And it just comes back to the idea of the long-standing confusion I have about the difference between critics and reviewers, and my feeling that you have to have a certain standing to really be a critic, that you've got to have some kind of breadth and length of not only knowledge, but you have to have an understanding of the interplay between the elements, and those people are very, very, very rare. I think they also have to be kind of dispassionate. John Rockwell's one, and Robert Palmer is another, just right off the top of my head. Robert Christgau could have been one, but he wanted to be hip. J.D. Considine keeps working at it. And the only thing that keeps Chris Morris out of that category is he's still a fan. He's not dispassionate enough. He writes brilliantly, and he's a whole lot of fun to talk to as well, the opportunities I've had. And I always come away from it feeling like a thoroughly thick-tongued lout. But it's good for me. Strengthens me. And I'm going to take my thick tongue and put it back on the table somewhere here while we continue on KCRW, reminding you that Brent Wilcox, who does FRGK on Saturday nights, New Unusual, no, that's me. He does Funny Rock, God knows. He does the Avant-Garde Edges. I do New Unusual and Imaginative Inventive Music here on Snap. Brent's going to sit in for me tomorrow night, possibly Monday as well. Got to see how this whole thing is going. And Mara Zalitka, who has been doing Evening Becomes Eclectic through the course of this week so far, does a show Saturday mornings from 6 to 8 a.m. that's worth setting your clock for. So do it. It's KCRW. It's a real special place at 89.9 FM. Having realized that I'm cranky because I didn't get my dose of Robert Lloyd this week, I want to fix things by picking up the tempo. This is new from the Eurythmics on Snap.

It's the action that makes your daddy wanna rock all night. I got a little girl who lives down the street. It ain't much of her, but she's mighty sweet. When she starts rocking, she don't wanna stop. It makes a man, I wanna blow his top. It ain't the meat, it's the motion.

0: Yes. Yes. Yes. Yes.
1: Yes, this is Snap on Thursday night on KCRW Santa Monica. I'm Deirdre O'Donohue, and I think it's the best radio show that I've ever heard of its genre, of course. I mean, for example, as soon as I say that, the show comes to mind, and one wouldn't want to miss Harry Shearer on Sunday mornings from 10 to 11. I sure wouldn't, and whenever I have the opportunity, I tune in. He's one of the funniest. He's the best. Let's just leave it at that. That's a new song from Tipperary. I like it a lot. It's good to have the feeling you're the best, the 86 remix. Heartbeat is on the other side. We may listen to that one night next week. Wooden Tops with Good Thing, the mix from the 12-inch. The Spinners with Mighty Love. The Spinners from Ferndale High School in Detroit, Michigan. I think I'll dedicate that to Pete Anderson, Babylonian Cowboy Pete Anderson. That's from the Atlantic Rhythm and Blues 1947-1974 series, Volume 7. We had The Swallows from Somewhere Back in the Sands of Time with It Ain't the Meat, It's the Motion. Professor Longhair, accompanied by Clarence Gapemouth Brown on guitar on the Rock and Roll Gumbo album. Clarence is playing in town somewhere this weekend. I saw the blurb, but I forgot where it was. Get a copy of the Weekly or the Reader and find out, because he's a lot of fun to see live. 1+2, the band from North Carolina, with Late Last Night from their new album, Once in a Blue Moon, and the Eurythmics in the first place with Let's Go from their new album called Revenge. It's pretty close to time for me to be going. I'll tell you, one of the things that happened to me when I was in the hospital is I figured out what's wrong with you lot. You watch too much television. I mean, I have one of those machines now, but I seem to be using it only to watch videos that I'm supposed to. And the things, I didn't watch very much in the hospital because I would start and it was crazy. Then I opened up the Times today and Moonlighting, that I've heard, which I made a point of watching because I've heard everybody raving about it for months and months and months and months. Dialogue held up for, snappy dialogue, definitely snappy dialogue, held up for about 20 minutes. But the premise and the whole situation was so, it's really dim. So I'm going to recommend that, that you find yourself a good book or something. Oh, and I'll tell you the book to read, West with the Night by Beryl Markham. I was given that a few days ago. I'll tell you more about that later, because I want to play a song by Dave Ablum, because I had a lot of fun playing Watch Your Dream. I like this Hardline album by the Blasters, and it's kind of too bad they're not together, but Dave, as Dwight Yoakam mentioned last night, he's playing some very mean slide guitar with X. They're working on some stuff, and I'm looking forward to a chance to see them live. I'm going to play some Blasters. This is the plan. We'll see how far I keep it. Something from the new Everything But the Girl piece by Dwight Yoakam. And then you're going to have Harry Bernstein with Late Night Notes here on KCRW Santa Monica. I'm Deirdre O'Donohue. Brent Wilcox will be here tomorrow night. I'm not sure about Monday. We'll just check it on Monday, okay? So have a great weekend.

Well, as Harry Bernstein just commented, what a voice. Indeed, indeed. Dwight Yoakam with South Cincinnati from his album Guitars, Cadillacs, etc., etc. It's on Reprise Records. If you don't have it, I think you owe it to yourself. Just for fun. Dwight Yoakam, who was here last night live on Snap, and turned out to be one of the nicest, finest human beings I've met in my life. So passing along thanks again to him for that performance, for this album, for his music, just for being a real neat guy. Tracy Thorn and Benoit, who are also real neat guys, from their new album, forthcoming new album, Come On Home, the name of that song, and Dave Ablum, who we know is a very neat guy, from the Hardline album by the Blasters with the song called Trouble Band, which is where I am off to. I'm going to turn you over to Harry Bernstein doing Late Night Notes here on KCRW Santa Monica, National Public Radio, a community service of Santa Monica College, and the radio station of our wildest dreams.

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In the background, Van Dyke Parks' lovely arrangement of George Gershwin's Lullaby from Brian Wilson's album Orange Crate Art.

I'm Tom Schnabel. We have music from Angela McCluskey and Madeline Peru, two wonderful divas. Also, new music from a fabulous fado artist named Christina Bronco, a wonderful new album from her. Music from Ryuichi Sakamoto and David Sylvian, a Charles Webster remix of a Ghanaian artist named Sekou Bambino. Music from Terry Thornton, from Joe Zawinul and Wayne Shorter. Music from Tom Waits and Maury Conte. Music from Nona Gay and lots of others in today's show. We're going to begin with a classic, music written by Nelson Riddle for the Route 66 television program, here performed by the wonderful, unfortunately, the late Terry Thornton. I'm Tom Schnabel. Welcome to Cafe LA.

Dead and Lovely is the name of the song from Tom Waits' Real Gone. That's his latest record. It's on Epitaph Records. Before that, a couple of sort of lifestyle-type CDs. This one is called Hotel Coste by Stefan Pampugnac, and we heard Slow Train in the Black of Night. My thanks to Benjamin Labrov for turning me on to this European release. Same thing for Siddhartha, Spirit of Buddha Bar, Volume 2. We heard the Charles Webster remix of Sekou Bambino's Découragé. Sekou Bambino is an artist from Guinea. He was the lead singer with Bembeya Jazz, now out on his own. We began with a classic of Terry Thornton, the Route 66 theme from Nelson Riddle. This reissue of this rare Columbia side is called Terry Thornton Sings Open Highway. I'm Tom Schnabel, delighted to be with you on this beautiful fall day. We'll have a great giveaway coming up in not too long on a big show at the Hollywood Bowl from Seal, Zap Mama, Michael Franti, and Van Hunt and De La Soul. It doesn't get much better than that. We have music from Angela McCluskey, her great new album, new music from Christina Bronco, and much, much more. In the next set, we'll be listening to the still my favorite CD from Armenian, really the superstar of Armenian music. His name is Jevon Gasparyan. Still my favorite record of his is I Will Not Be Sad in This World, which Brian Eno discovered years ago and saw to it that this obscure Melodia LP was put out in the States. Unfortunately, it's out of print. After that, we'll listen to music from Charles Webster, guy associated with Massive Attack. He has a new solo album of piano music. We'll turn after that to a beautiful but controversial album when it came out, got a scathing review in the New York Times, which I thought was completely out to lunch, Wayne Shorter's High Life, and we'll cap the set with a partner of Wayne Shorter in Weather Report, Joe Zawinul. I'm Tom Schnabel. It's Cafe LA.

the distinctive sound of Joe Zawinul, Zawinul Syndicate. The piece is called Barefoot Beauty. Sabine Kabongo is the vocalist. Faces and Places is the name of it. It's his latest CD, Joe Zawinul. His partner in Weather Report before that, Wayne Shorter, with High Life, title track from his album on Verve Records. Music from Craig Armstrong, a new album of Piano Works, lovely piece called First Waltz. We began with the astonishing sound of Javon Gasparian, a duduk player from, of course, Armenia. Duduk is the signature instrument of Armenia, same way that a bandoneon is the classic instrument of the tango.

We're going to listen to an assortment of divas with new CDs out in the next set of music. Actually, the first CD is not quite new, but there's a nice version of Baby. You might know the song. It was written by Caetano Veloso for Gal Costa. Bebel Gilberto sings it on her new album. This is a live version with strings that I like as well. It's called Gal Canta. Caetano, Gal sings Caetano. After that, music of Angela McCluskey, The Things We Do, Madeline Peru from her brand new album, Careless Love, and a Chico Buarque track, the great Brazilian poet, sung by a fado artist named Cristina Branco. Let's begin with music of Caetano Veloso, sung by Gal Costa, here at KCRW's Cafe LA.

version of a Chico Buarque song called My Love. Chico Buarque is the Shakespeare of Brazilian songwriters, considered by many to be that. Cristina Branco is a fado singer from Portugal. Her new album just out a couple of days ago on Decca Records, part of Universal, is called Census. Census as in S-E-N-S-U-S. Before that, a beautiful song from Madeleine Peyrou. Her new album is on Rounder. It's called Careless Love. This is a song that I heard Nick Harcourt play on Morning Becomes Eclectic this past week, and I said, whoa. It's called I'll Look Around. Very, very moving song. A beautiful version and great band and a wonderful return album by the singer who's based in Canada, Madeleine Peyrou. Angela McCluskey, formerly of Wild Colonials, also has that sort of Billie Holiday type voice, sounds a little bit like her. The Things We Do is the name of her new album, a real nice feeling to this album. It's Been Done is the name of the track. This one brand new on Manhattan Records. We began with a live version of Caetano Veloso's song Baby from Gal Costa, from Gal Canta Caetano. I'm Tom Schnabel. You're listening to Cafe LA. I'm here with lots of music. Bob Werney and Catherine Jenris are in the studio with me. This hour we'll be doing this giveaway for this wonderful upcoming show coming up at the Hollywood Bowl with Michael Franti, Van Hunt, De La Soul, Seal, Zap Mama. Boy, they haven't left anybody out. That is happening on Saturday, the 25th of September, and we'll be doing that later this hour. We're going to begin the second hour of programming here at Cafe LA. By the way, we're here every Sunday from noon till 2 with music new and old from around the world with a couple of sort of feel-good guitar records. The first one is something called Django Latino by a guy I've never heard of, Joe Craven. Compositions of guitarist Django Reinhardt and violinist Stefan Grappelli through a musical lens of Latin America. After that, an album with the unpretentious title of The Frank and Joe Show. A bunch of great musicians got together, and we'll hear their version of Cole Porter's Begin the Begin. After that, a song that gets feet moving on any dance floor where people dance to tropical Latin music, and that is the Puerto Rican band of Wayne Gorbea and Salsa Picante. So we'll wind up with number 3 in this next set of music, opening up our second hour here at KCRW's Cafe LA. Here is Joe Craven with some Django Latino minor swing done in a Puerto Rican plena style.

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A Better Day, it's a brand new DJ Spinna remix. 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Elements of Life Extension is going to be dropping in about a month or so on Vega Recordings. Been looking forward to this for quite some time now. Collection of remixes and a few new cuts, courtesy of Louis Vega, Masters at Work, New Eurekan Soul, who I believe is coming to town for another gig middle of February, I think. Elements of Life show. Just ahead of Louis Vega, Martin East Project featuring Lady Sane. That's a brand new John Beltran remix of Never Ending coming on Binary Soul Recordings. Also heard Martin East remix, the Mundial mix of Golden by Jill Scott, only on a promo tip CDR. Never officially got released, but it is Jill Scott, it is Golden. Also played the down tempo mix of Cascade's Sweet Love on Ohm Records, 12-inch single. And at the very top of the set, getting us started, classic Sade, Never As Good As The First Time. Played it off the best of. Came out about 10 years ago, this best of collection from Sade. The program is Nocturna for this Tuesday night. Raul Campos here, your host and DJ till midnight. And over the next couple of weeks, we do present a number of upcoming shows. Local duo West Indian Girl with special guest, the album Leaf at the Detroit Bar in Costa Mesa. That's going to be Thursday the 13th of January. Singer-songwriter Grant Lee Phillips at Largo. Saturday the 15th, Canadian buzz band The Arcade Fire for a sold-out show at the Troubadour. Sunday the 16th, and Ani DeFranco coming to the Wiltern Theater once again. Saturday, February the 12th.

And subscribers, keep in mind, very cool giveaway for tonight, an event called LA Remixed, happening at the Natural History Museum with a bunch of people performing the Baker, the Breakestra, Mr. Tony Watson, and Roll Motto, Langis, David J, many people coming to the Natural History Museum for Light Motion Dreams, LA Remixed. And it is music from Mo Horizons as Nocturna continues.

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is music from the Breakestra live mixtape part 2 on Stone's Throw. Played a few cuts. Local superstars, the Breakestra, going to be performing this Friday, January the 7th, at the Natural History Museum for Light, Motion, and Dreams. Tickets coming up. 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Crack and Smack doing Keep on Searching. And Baby Mammoth doing And I'll See You.

Yeah, once again, the sounds of the Breakestra live mixtape part two right here on KCRW Santa Monica, KCRI Indio Palm Springs, KCRY Mojave Antelope Valley, and KCRU Oxnard Ventura, KCRW subscriber-supported radio, handpicked music and NPR news morning, noon, and night. And we do webcast all news and all music at kcrw.com and radio at AOL, a community service of Santa Monica College. Friday, January 7th, DJs will remix LA at the Natural History Museum for the closing celebration of Light Motion Dreams. Very cool exhibit going on downtown. Los Angeles artists take the videos in LA, Light Motion Dreams, as source material for new compositions to be played in the exhibit throughout the night. Video DJs are also going to add to the mix by cutting live in the exhibit and alongside musicians, including the Breakestra, Langis, David J, Project Sandro featuring Tony Watson and Role Model. And they're also going to feed you. The event's going to be catered by Wolfgang Puck. So great tunes, some delicious eats. We have 5 pairs of tickets for our subscribers to attend LA Remixed at the Natural History Museum Friday, January 7th at 7:30 p.m. So if you have not won any giveaways from us in the past 90 days, then call us with your member number. Yes, you must be a subscriber. Please call with that member number, 310-883-7700. Tickets available to subscribers only on a first-come, first-served basis. 5 pairs of tickets for our subscribers to see LA Remixed at the Natural History Museum Friday, January the 7th, 7:30 p.m. You must call now in order to win to check these guys out live. The Breakestra, great energy, great vibe. 310-883-7700. Good luck to you.

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1: I was just the perfect match.
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1: I finished even the second degree. I would sell like a hotcake.
0: That didn't happen. I'm Renee Montaigne, Joseph Nga's solution to finding work. 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

It's 89.9 KCRW. Music from DJ Cam to round out the set. Liquid Hip Hop is a new full-length on Inflammable Records. The name of this track is Come With A String. DJ Cam. A couple tracks from the new DJ Kicks, put together by Daddy G of Massive Attack. Studio K7 is the label. We heard Barrington Levy doing Here I Come, and Bad Marsh and Cherie doing Signs. At the top of the set, little request for Thievery Corporation. I played So Con Vosé from the Mirror Conspiracy on 18th Street Lounge. The program is Nocturna, continuing till midnight. At that time, Mr. Kevin Lincoln with the Blueprint. 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Santa Monica College, number one in transfers to UCLA and USC. Keep in mind, if you have any questions, feel free to give us a call here in the studio, 310-450-5183.

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0: 89.9 KCRW, rounding out the set. Brand new music from Kerry Chandler. It's a new single coming on Deeply Rooted Records, the label of DJ Deep. And it's called Back to the Raw. Playing the instrumental mix, Kerry Chandler. Mr. V in the set just ahead of this. Brand new stuff coming on Ken Liu Recordings, Just Dance. You can be a star, a DJ. Just Dance. New music from Shay Damier. Your Love Lifted Me Up, and that was a Harley and Muscle remix coming on Track Mode Recordings, brand new single. And something a couple months old from Fertile Ground, Live in the Light, Basement Boys remix on Giant Step. And at the top, from The Hunter Files, Rodney Hunter on G-Stone Records. The track is called Let Your Soul Guide Your Heart, featuring Diana Luger. The program is Nocturna, continuing till midnight, another 9 minutes or so. At the top of the hour, Kevin Lincoln with The Blueprints. And over the next couple weeks, you can catch a variety of live appearances happening right here on this very station, KCRW, including Willie Mason joining Nick Harcourt on Sounds Eclectic Sunday, January the 9th. Moody pop band Shivery also joining Nick on Morning Becomes Eclectic, Tuesday the 11th. Hot Canadian newcomers The Arcade Fire also will be on Morning Becomes Eclectic, Monday, January the 17th. And San Diego-based rockers Louis the 14th will also be on the big morning show, Morning Becomes Eclectic, Wednesday, January the 19th. 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

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Name of this track is Move Is Meant. Also heard Hola from Junior Jack. Trusted is the full length on Network. And that's it. Making way for Kevin Lincoln, The Blueprint, till 3 o'clock in the a.m. Right here on KCRW Santa Monica, KCRI Indio Palm Springs, KCRY Mojave Antelope Valley, and KCRU Oxnard Ventura. 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

some cool music from the new Motion Worker CD. I'm Tom Schnabel. Welcome to Cafe LA. It's 12 noon and about 20 seconds on this gorgeous summer day. Glad to be with you for the next 2 hours with music from around the world. We'll be listening to music from Jerry Gonzalez, new records from... from a lot of different people. We'll begin with music from Michael Franti and his wonderful track from One Giant Leap. Welcome to Cafe LA.

last night.

sacred and the profane, the holy and the unholy, the focused and the misdirected, the bullet and the flesh.

Miss Lisa Shaw on Cafe LA from Bare Essentials Volume 2, one of the great compilations from Naked Music. Music from Michael Franti starting our show today, track from One Giant Leap. We continue here at Cafe LA with music from drummer Carl Allen.

song imploring someone to dance. It's called Mueve la Cintura, Mulatto. It's from Omara Portuondo's latest record, a beautifully, very lushly produced new record on Nonesuch, Omara Portuondo. Speaking of things Cuban, she, of course, is from Cuba. She, of course, is part of the Buena Vista Social Club. There is a fantastic show of the Cuban poster, a retrospective, and it's a big one at Track 16 Gallery in Santa Monica Bergamot Station. The gallery is closed today, but it reopens on Tuesday, and it's really a sensational show of Cuban posters from the 50s, from the 60s, from the 70s, and going right into the 80s. So highly recommended. Before Omara Portuondo, we heard Carl Allen. He's a jazz drummer with a fine record called The Pursuer. We heard from Lisa Shaw from Bare Essentials Volume 2. This one is on Astral Works, and we began with Michael Franti. A track called Passion, teamed up with singers and drummers from Burkina Faso on the soundtrack for One Giant Leap. I'm Tom Schnabel. We'll be giving away tickets to a show coming up this week on Bastille Day. Youssou N'Dour is coming to the Henry Fonda Theater. We'll also be listening to music from Bebo and Sigala, the record just out this week. Also, Jerry Gonzalez's flamenco record is just out this week. Music from Tomas Stanco and Enrico Rava, two great trumpet players. And in the next set, classic from A Tribe Called Quest and music from Aaron Neville and Beatless.

Music from the king of Bollywood soundtracks, A.R. Rahman, from the movie Lagan. It's a really fun movie. It takes 4 hours to watch it, but you wouldn't know where time goes by. It goes by so fast. Music from Lagan. Music from Beatless before that, based on a classic track from Aaron Neville. It's called Hercules. This is from Rewind. An album came out a few years ago. An anthology of Tribe Called Quest. We heard Check the Rhyme before that. From a Tribe Called Quest. Let's continue here with yours truly, Tom Schnabel, at the microphone. Jill and Irene, my production team here in the studio on this beautiful Sunday, with music from three exceptional trumpet players. One guy is from New York, Jerry Gonzalez. Another guy is from Poland. His name is Tomasz Stanko. And the third is from Italy. His name is Enrico Rava. All have new records out that are exceptionally good records, including this one, Jerry Gonzalez, Y Los Piratas del Flamenco, the brand new album, finally available here domestically through Sunnyside. We'll hear that first. We'll hear Tomasz Stanko second in the set, and then hear a beautiful, lush version of Easy Living from Enrico Rava to cap the third set this hour and the hour here, the first hour here at KCRW's Cafe LA. Here's Jerry Gonzalez.

Music from Polish trumpet player Tomasz Stanko. Suspended Night is the name of his new ECM recording. Followed one from Jerry Gonzalez, a brand new album called Simply Flamenco. We continue and cap this set and this hour with music from another trumpet player, Enrico Raba from Italy.

song is called Easy Living. It's a jazz standard. This is the name of the new album from Enrico Rava, who is a 65-year-old Italian trumpet player who's been making records for ECM for quite some time, although this is his first in probably about a decade. That concludes this trumpet set, concludes our first hour here at KCRW's Cafe LA. I'm Tom Schnabel, delighted to bring you the music on this beautiful summer Sunday afternoon. Let's open up our second hour at about a minute before 1 o'clock with a set of divas. Tonight is Global Divas 5 at the Hollywood Bowl with Tanya Libertad, Umu Sangari, and Tracy Chapman. I'll be there to introduce Nick Harcourt, our master of ceremonies for tonight's show, which begins at 7 o'clock at the Bowl. I'm program director of world music for the Hollywood Bowl, and we're very proud of KCRW's World Festival Series. It's a great way to celebrate summer. Anyway, we're going to listen to some divas in the next set of music, including music from Umu Sangari. But we'll begin. There's a new record by Babel Gilberto where she covers this song that was written by Caetano Veloso, but it was written for Gal Costa. And we'll listen to an acoustic version that Gal Costa recorded of the song Baby. After that, music from Mali's Umu Sangari. We'll listen to music from Coco Mbassi and a brand new record from Graciela that I find very, very moving. The 85-year-old former lead singer with the Machito band going way back to the 1940s is still going strong and making this beautiful record with her her fantastic voice. So we'll hear that as well. It's Cafe LA, 89.9 KCRW. Here's Gal Costa and her version of Caetano Veloso's Baby.

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It's a top South African band called Freshly Ground. The album is called Namvula. The piece is called Mobre Cap. Music from Profetas, a great Colombian band. The album is called Amor y Fortaleza. From it, we heard Evolucion. Music from Jurassic 5, classic song Improvise. We began with Ivete Sangalo. She is from northeastern Brazil. A piece called Festa from the album Ashe Bahia. I'm Tom Schnabel. Welcome to the Sunday afternoon music party that we have every Sunday. Ann Litt will come in at 2 o'clock today. We continue with music from Carl Carlton, Tosca, and Naked Rhythm. It's KCRW.

It's KCRW.

Her name is Rosalia de Souza. She lives in Turin, Italy. She is Brazilian. The album is called D'Improvviso, which means unexpected or improvise in Italian. Rosalia de Souza. The song is called Bossa 50. If you're a fan of Brazilian music, you probably heard her mentioning some of the names of titans of bossa nova. Wanda Sá, Jobim, Vinicius de Moraes, Roberto Menescal, and others. Again, it's called D'Improvviso. Naked Rhythm, a terrific band based here in Los Angeles. Their album is called Frequency. I had a chance to hear them the other night. Great belly dancer, darbukas, congueros, great reed players, fantastic musicians. They're called Naked Rhythm. If you have a chance to see them, you should. Tosca with Electra Brigance from No Hassle, their latest. And an oldie but a goodie from Carl Carlton, the everlasting, the best of Carl Carlton, just reissued on Hippo Select. We heard She's a Bad Mama Jama. I'm Tom Schnabel, and you're listening to 89.9 KCRW. We're going to change the mood in the next set of music here at 89.9 KCRW and hear a new record by Ambrose Field. It's called Being Dufay. Dufay, Guillaume Dufay, was a medieval French composer. Many of the songs are written in Provençal or medieval French text. It's called Being Dufay, very experimental record featuring a tenor singer, live and studio electronics, music based on vocal fragments by Guillaume Dufay, who lived from 1397 to 1474. So it's a very interesting mix of old and new. We'll follow that with a new album by Brian Blade, which is called Mama Rosa. We'll hear a piece called At the Centerline, and then hear a Tibetan singer named Soname, a brand new album called Plateau. It's all here at KCRW and KCRW.com.

Music from Sonami. The album is called Plateau. Sonami is a singer from Tibet. This is brand new on Harmonia Mundi's world music label. It's called World Village. Again, it's called Plateau. Music from Brian Blade. He is a drummer. His new album is on Verve Forecast. It's called Mama Rosa. The piece we heard was called At the Center Line. Very unusual record on ECM, Ambrose Field, being Dufai, John Potter, the tenor singer. Music based on vocal fragments of a medieval French composer, Guillaume Dufai, music from the early 15th century. Being Dufai. In the background, some classic Les Baxter. I'm Tom Schnabel. 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

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Welcome to Nocturna. Raul Campos here with you till the midnight hour. Back in effect from Miami with all kinds of goodies. M3 Music Summit Winter Music Conference was going on this past week, and had the privilege to be out there and get all kinds of brand new music. And I kid you not, it's about 100 CDs that I brought back. Good few dozen records. So tonight, tomorrow, the next day, a bunch of new tunes. Don't know exactly how much I'm going to get into, but we'll try to squeeze in new Platinum Pied Pipers, new Simon Gray, Africa Bambaataa remix by the Masters at Work, music from Colette, brand new, music from Mark Farina, brand new, Rhythma, Damien remix by the Thievery Corporation, new stuff on Giant Step, a new Bajo Fondo compilation, the Tango Club, and the work of Mr. Richard Dorfmeister as Tosca. And yes, subscribers, tickets for tonight to check out a very cool Bossa Nova event featuring Richard Dorfmeister of Tosca and Mr. Rodney Hunter coming to the Larchmont this Saturday, April the 2nd. So those will be coming up in just a bit. Do stay tuned. If you have any questions, 310-450-5183. It is Nocturna.

0: It's 89.9 KCRW. The sounds of Juan Compadónico and Gustavo Santaolalla, also known as the Bajo Fondo Tango Club. It's a brand new collection. The name of this track is Perfume. It's a double disc set. This is the Calvi and Neil remix of Perfume. Super Viel is the compilation to look out for. It's brand new. Bajo Fondo Tango Club. Music just ahead of this by Mark Farina. Brand new single, Cali Spaces. Coming on Ohm Records, Julius Papp Remix is what I played. Find the original on the Mushroom Jazz No. 5 compilation. Brand new from Mark Farina. Ohm Records, Bay Area. Brand new King Unique remix of Milo, In My Arms. Single on Breastfed Music. Also play something brand new from Gene Douglas featuring David Walker. The Simon Gray remix of Almost Heaven. And at the very top of the set, something coming on 5-6 Recordings. La Vida by King Britt featuring Eli Perez. Some new tunes, a bunch of new music in store for tonight as well. Just got back from Miami Winter Music Conference, M3 Summit, with a bunch of new tunes. Hopefully you're enjoying. It is Nocturna for this Monday night. Raul Campos with you till midnight. And are you wondering what all the hoopla over podcasting is about? Check out the April edition of The Guide to learn exactly how a podcast works. Also, Elvis Mitchell shares his inspiration for writing on film. KCRW programmers recommend art and architecture. And now the Now Playing section offers DJ recommendations for music spinning this month. 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And over the next couple weeks, KCRW presents a number of upcoming shows. M. Ward for a sold-out show at the Troubadour Tuesday, March 29th. Brazilian Girls also tomorrow night at the Roxy with World Leader Pretend. And celebrating Spaceland's 10th anniversary, local favorites Midnight Movies with special guests Bedroom Walls and On the Speakers at Spaceland Wednesday, March 30th. And continuing the 10th anniversary, Ozo Motley on Thursday, March 31st. You can also check the website, kcrw.com, to see the complete list of all the shows we're presenting, as well as a chance to win tickets to see shows in New York and San Francisco. And speaking of tickets, Richard Dorfmeister. And who else? It's Rodney Hunter, I do believe, coming to the Larchmont this Saturday, and subscribers, tickets coming up for that, so do stay tuned. 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
0: And Nocturna does continue with a brand new remix put together by Quantic. It's forthcoming through Ubiquity, and you got it here on Nocturna.

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This is Lin Tin Tin from Singapore. I shall now read to you a poem in Mandarin.

The next poem that I will read to you is in French, titled Le Mariage. This poem has been published in 1987. This is how it goes.

You're in tune to 89.9 KCRW. The sounds of Tosca, the work of Mr. Richard Dorfmeister. G-Stone Records, it's called JAC. New full length from Tosca. New music coming on Giant Step. These Words, Plant Life Remix. Natasha Benningfield is the artist. Also something from Damien, Habanos Days, and that's a Thievery Corporation remix, Bashalde Records. Something new from Africa Bambaataa, remixed by Masters at Work, Soul Makusa. Played it off a Miami 2005 sampler EP that they were handing out during the conference at their parties. At the very top of the set, Quantic Soul Orchestra remix of Omega Watts. The artist is Omega Watts, that sound. Quantic Soul Orchestra remix. The guy's back with his soul orchestra. Very, very cool. Forthcoming through Ubiquity, dropping at the end of May. Keep in mind, subscribers, tickets to check out Richard Dorfmeister of Tosca and Rodney Hunter at the Larchmont this Saturday. Do stay tuned for that. We'll spin a couple tunes and then give away some tickets to our subscribers. As we do, thank the Lemley Theaters for their support. 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More info about La Petite Lily is available at lemley.com. 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We are a community service of Santa Monica College. As I mentioned, tickets coming up. We'll play some Rodney Hunter, maybe some more Tosca, and give away some tickets. Do stay tuned.

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In the background, music from Tosca, going back to the new full-length on G-Stone, J-A-C. That's what it's called, J-A-C. Still not sure what it stands for, but I'll do a little more research and I'll get back to you on that. Richard Dorfmeister comes to town this weekend, along with Mr. Rodney Hunter, also a G-Stone artist. Played a cut of his, Electric Lady from the Hunter Files. Well, Bossa Nova happens every Friday night at Zanzibar in Santa Monica. Of course, resident DJs Jason Bentley, June, Dave Hernandez, Alan Boscanian, plus special guests. They're going to do a special event this Saturday, April the 2nd, taking place at the Larchmont with special guest DJs Richard Dorfmeister from Tosca and G-Stone recording artist Rodney Hunter. We have 5-person tickets for our subscribers to attend Bossa Nova featuring Richard Dorfmeister and Rodney Hunter at the Larchmont this Saturday, April 2nd at 10 p.m. If you have not won any giveaways from us in the past 90 days and you are a subscriber, call us with your member number, 877-600-KCRW. 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Good luck.

It was brand new music from DJ Colette. New full length coming on Ohm Records, Hypnotize. It's brand new. Name of that track was A Little More from Colette, local producer, DJ, vocalist. Just ahead of that, Latin Project remix of Jill Scott, Whatever. Congrats going out to the duo, Latin Project. Picked up the IDMA award for the best Latin single for the tune Música de Amor that they did last year. Well, that was a remix for Jill Scott, Whatever. So congrats once again. Also played a couple tunes from a Puma compilation. Yes, the gear, the shoes, the clothing, Puma. They were in Miami in full force, giving out some very cool compilations. The 5x12 compilation, collection of 5 12-inch singles. EPs, I should say, because there's a slew of tunes. I'm wondering if they're starting up a label. Puma Records, maybe? It'd be pretty cool, but nah, it's just on the promo tip. Played a Nicodemus remix of Hip Hope, Marzibian, featuring Nerve Rack. And also played the Platinum Pied Pipers, featuring Sarah. It's called Deep Inside. That's going to be forthcoming, actually, through Ubiquity, but it's on this Puma compilation, 5x12. Strictly on the promo tip. At the very top of the set, Verso featuring Denise Johnson, the Deviate remix of Happy. Forthcoming music through D-Roy Records. In the background, DJ Presto, yet some more local production. And the Wayward Saints, it's called Midnight Blue. And I'm playing it off on an EP on Deep Funk Records, Inner City Experience, number 3. Again, DJ Presto, Wayward Saints, Midnight Blue. 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And over the next couple weeks, you can catch a variety of live appearances happening on this very station, 89.9 KCRW. M. Ward joining Nick Harcourt on Morning Becomes Eclectic tomorrow, Tuesday, March 29th. The one and only Beck and his band joining Nick on Morning Becomes Eclectic Thursday, March 31st. And Rachel Yamagata on Sounds Eclectic Sunday, April 3rd. We do continue till midnight. The program is Nocturna. Coming up at the top of the hour, Eric J. Lawrence with Dragnet till 3 a.m. So yes, the tunes continue. Stay close.

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89.9 KCRW. Taking us to the top of the hour, the sounds of Frank Roger, Olivier Portal. It's called Me, Myself, and I, the dub mix, coming on Seasons Limited. Also played a couple tunes forthcoming through Milk and Two Sugars. John Cutler, featuring Michael Watford, What You Gonna Do? And just ahead of that, the Morgan Trust remix. I think it's Morton Trust. Morton Trust remix of Inside My Soul. Liquid People is the artist. Milk and Two Sugars is the label. Celebrating 10 years. Congrats to the label. Good stuff. At the top of the set, Zap Mama featuring Erykah Badu. Brand new George E. remix of Bandi Bandi. Luakabop Records. It's pretty much going to do it. Got about another minute or so before turning it over to Mr. Eric J. Lawrence. Dragnet till 3 a.m. And you know, you can take your Fringe Benefits card shopping and you can save 10 to 20% at Borders Books and Music, the Cheese Store of Beverly Hills, Tower Records, the Metropolitan Museum of Art Stores, or any of the 600 Fringe Benefits providers. 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We are a community service of Santa Monica College. I want to thank you so much for tuning in. It's a huge pleasure. Hope you enjoyed some of the new tunes back from Miami on the house tip, on the down-tempo vibe, hip-hop, and everything in between. Hope you enjoyed. Much more to come. As I mentioned, about 100 CDs that I got this past week. A few dozen records. It's going to be crazy going through it all, but we'll make it happen. And we'll be spinning some more tunes as the week progresses. Also want to thank Mr. Jonathan Lowe coming through on this Monday night. Last minute, filling in. Appreciate it, sir. As I mentioned, stay tuned because the music continues. Dragnet with Eric J. Lawrence. Buenas noches.

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It's from one of my favorite albums of this past year, the album called Mama Mozambique by the group Iupuro. Acatzuela is the name of that song, which translates from Mozambican into the phrase, love is so bewildering. Isn't that just true? It's Snap 1127, and just before Iupuro, it was Flowered Up, the first of the Monday's clones, with their new single called Phobia. From Poi Dog Pondering, a new version of the song Fruitless on an EP they've released of that same title. And Vinnie Riley with the Daruti column in the first place. Beautiful instrumental album entitled Obey the Light, and that song was Hotel of the Lake. This is Snap of the Lake, and Downey Mildew are in starting to get set up for a live show they'll be doing just about 9 o'clock tonight. At 10, it's KCRW Evening Playhouse, and we've got Jonathan Winter's version of A Christmas Carol coming up tonight. At midnight, it's news from the BBC World Service for half an hour, and then from 12:30 until 3 a.m., Brent Wilcox is your guide through Nightland, a wonderful little territory where all sorts of different musics of the highest caliber happen each night here on KCRW, where I continue with something new from a band called Breathless, who had an album out a couple of years ago and sort of disappeared, but now they're back with a new one called Chasing Promises. And this song, I suppose I shall dedicate to all of you who are trying to still do Christmas shopping and things like that. It's called Better Late Than Never.

It's a band from Chicago called Material Issue on this issue of Snap on a Thursday night. Wait a minute, pulled the wrong button down. We'll have more from them later. And definitely in weeks to come. Their first album is coming out early in the new year. I saw them when they opened up for the Soup Dragons at the Roxy and liked them quite a bit. Now I've got this tape of their first album. I like it as well. Very good idea, the name of that song by Material Issue. From My Bloody Valentine, from the Glider EP, which is out in this country now. We heard the piece called Soon. From Chuck Prophet, taking a little time off from his green on red duties and joining up with Stephanie Finch on the vocals on that song, Say It Ain't So, from Chuck's new solo album, Brother Aldo. And Breathless in the first place with Better Late Than Never from the album Chasing Promises. About an hour and 15 minutes from now, it's going to be Downey Mildew performing live here in celebration of the solstice, the holiday season. It's My Present to You, one of my favorite bands, not just in Los Angeles, but just about anywhere. I'm Deirdre O'Donohue. It's Snap, and support for this broadcast time is made possible in part by Interview Magazine, where the artistic and famous speak for themselves in a question and answer format. On newsstands now, you'll find the January 1991 issue of Interview with John Lydon, Harry Dean Stanton, Lena Olin, and many more. And also from Round Our Parts, another favorite band of mine with the first album out, they're called The Ringling Sisters. The album's entitled 60 Watt Reality, and keeping a numerical vein of things, this is the song called 56 Reasons.

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1: Nice to have Bernie here on KCRW and to have the Blues back in a regular slot at 89.9 FM, where we thank Landmark Theaters for their support and let you know that now at the Samuel Goldwyn Pavilion Cinemas in West Los Angeles, you can see the acclaimed film The Nasty Girl, a moving and humorous account of a German woman's encounter with the World War II history of her hometown. I'm Deirdre O'Donohue. Downey Mildew are getting ready. Apparently, we're being beset by technical problems this evening, so it may be a little bit past 9 o'clock when they actually begin, but that'll be all the closer to the solstice, won't it? 1990 was definitely a good year for Robert Forster. He got married, so I guess he found somebody. This is from his new solo album, Danger in the Past.

0: Julian Cope once again saluting Rocky Erickson on Snap on this new compilation album called Where the Pyramid Meets the Eye. Lots of different folks singing lots of different Rocky Erickson songs. Julian doing that one, I Have Always Been Here Before. He should have a new album early in 1991. Supposedly it's done. It's ostensibly a double album, and I'm looking forward to it. And he promised that he'd come be on the show, so we'll see if he actually lives up to it. Happy Mondays before that with Bob's Your Uncle from the new album Pills and Thrills and Bellyaches. They should be back in town in a few months, too, round about March, I understand. Swedish singer Ann Carlberger with a single called The Crowd from the group Into Paradise and their first self-titled album we heard Going Home. And Robert Forster with a glorious solo album called Danger in the Past, or Past, I suppose, as he would say it. I've been looking for somebody. I'm Deirdre O'Donohue. I'm looking at Jenny Homer and Charlie Baldonado. And I can't see the rhythm section at the moment, or Saul for that matter either. But Downy Mildew will be here shortly, maybe 15, 20 minutes or so, as we iron out the technical weasels that seem to have crept into the room tonight. But we'll get that sorted out. They've got new material for you. I believe they're going to be doing a version of their new single, which is called Cool Nights, and is just out now. You should be able to find it in the stores real soon.
1: I'm Ara Guzalemian, co-host of Arts LA. 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At KCRW, we're hoping that you'll resolve to support our end-of-the-year campaign and be especially generous because we're giving 10% to NPR News. 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

It's 89.9 KCRW, the sounds of DJ Tonk. It's called Forgive Me. New collection coming on Ohm Records, Reboot. Notes for the Next Generation. It's a Next Aid compilation to benefit children in Africa orphaned by AIDS. So good stuff coming from Ohm Records out of the Bay Area. The program is Nocturna, 10 minutes past 10 o'clock. Welcome to the program. Raul Campos here with you till the midnight hour. As we get into a little Beat Fanatic, it's brand new stuff.

It's brand new music from Lisa Shaw, going under the name The La Shaw Project. It's a new single coming on Salted called Feel. Salted Records, the label of Miguel Miggs. And both of them coming to town the 12th of this month. It's a Sunday night over at Deep. Miguel Miggs, Lisa Shaw, along with Marcus Wyatt, the resident over at the Vanguard for Sunday nights. They call it Deep. Should be a hot night. Miguel Miggs always brings the crowd, and he rocks it. And then when Lisa Shaw gets on the mic, hello, it's all over. Before Lisa Shaw, something new from Beat Fanatic, new full-length called The Gospel, and I played the track Holding Out, coming on Soundscape Records from Beat Fanatic, brand new. New compilation coming on Ohm Records called Reboot, Notes for the Next Generation. It's a Next Aid benefit compilation to benefit the children in Africa orphaned by AIDS. And I played the DJ Tonk cut that's featured on there. Forgive Me features Azia on the vocals by DJ Tonk. That's the artist. At the very top of the set, Thievery Corporation remixing Bebel Gilberto, Cada Bello. That was the cut from Bebel. New collection, Bebel Gilberto Remixed. Speaking of Thievery Corporation, new in the KCRW Music Archives, Thievery Corporation on Morning becomes eclectic. You can listen and watch again at kcrw.com. I think it was about a week ago they were on. Cool performance. The program is Nocturna. Raul Campos here with you till the midnight hour. So for our subscribers tonight, a shot of tickets, and it's a big one, it's a good one. The legendary DJ Sneak comes to town. He's going to be at Spun Day, which happens at Circus Disco these days. It's going to be this Saturday, along with DJ Colette, the Groove Junkies. Should be a hot gig over at Circus Disco. So we'll play some DJ Sneak, a little Colette. A few other people that are going to be rolling through town soon. Common, Platinum Pied Pipers, Kraftwerk. We'll spin some tunes from them. Also something new from Ninsani. New music from Moby, Estero, and much, much more. In the background, it's the Side Street Players. Forthcoming full length. Name of this track is Milestone. And if you want to hear something, we'll try to make it happen. 310-450-5183. Or if you just need some info or something I mentioned, feel free to give us a call.

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It's 89.9 KCRW. The program is Nocturna, music from Platinum Pied Pipers. It's called 50 Ways to Leave Your Lover from the full-length Triple P. Coming on Ubiquity. Performing at the Conga Room tomorrow night, the Platinum Pied Pipers, along with Jay Logic, Med, also known as Metaphor. Should be a cool gig over at the Conga Room tomorrow night. In the background, it's music from Boca 45, who's also going to be at the Conga Room on Saturday, along with DJ Santo Felita. So a couple cool gigs coming to the Conga Room. Also play something from Nitin Sani, brand new full length entitled Filter. Feature Victor Duplay on the track. It's called Journey, and it's forthcoming through V2 from Nitin Sani. At the very top of the set, music from Beck from the full length Wero, means white boy. A track called Missing.

once again, it's Boca 45 in the background. It's called TLW Revisited from Pitch Sounds. Full length on Grand Central Recordings. 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The info is posted there. And over the next couple weeks, we do present a number of upcoming shows. Fisher Spooner at the House of Blues in Anaheim tomorrow night, Friday, June the 3rd. 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Local newcomers Gold Spot at the Fold in Tangier, Tuesday, June 7th. Also going on that night, Aqualung, also known as Matt Hales at the Troubadour, Tuesday, June the 7th. So as I mentioned, you can always check the website, kcrw.com. 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And we do thank the Lemley Theaters for their support. Now playing Bomb the System, a new indie drama in which the brutalization of a 15-year-old boy by police leads to an all-out graffiti war between taggers and the New York Police Department. 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Speaking of tickets, people coming to town, this Saturday, DJ Sneak will be in the mix over at Spunday, along with local superstars Colette and the Groove Junkies. And we'll have tickets for our subscribers to check out the show. Up next, music from DJ Sneak as Nocturna continues. 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

It's brand new music from Estero. It's called Fast Lane, and it's a brand new Cotton Belly remix. It's a brand new single, actually, coming on Reprise Records from Estero. Little classic from Slave getting remixed by Victor Duplay. Appears on the Atlantiquity compilation, put together by Garth Trinidad. It's a remix project. Name of the track was Watching You. Little old school Thievery Corporation in the set. Transcendence from Dubbed Out in DC. That's the compilation on 18th Street Lounge from back in the day. And yes, a couple of live Kraftwerk tunes recorded live. Minimum Maximum is the new collection to look out for. Double CD set from Kraftwerk. Heard Numbers and Computer World. Again, both featured on Minimum Maximum.

Oh, and keep in mind, Kraftwerk. At the Greek Theater, this Monday night, KCRW presents... And over the next couple weeks, you can catch a variety of live appearances happening right here on 89.9 KCRW, including Gem on Sounds Eclectic with Nick Harcourt, Sunday, June the 5th. Athlete on Morning Becomes Eclectic, Thursday, June 9th. Hot hip-hop newcomer MIA joining Nick on Sounds Eclectic, Sunday, June the 12th. And Martha Wainwright on Morning Becomes Eclectic, Tuesday, June 14th.

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Boy, it's fun to hear Jimmer's little voice again on Snap on KCRW. I'm Deirdre O'Donohue, and that's the Rave Ups from their album Town and Country. And the song about the thing that I think I love absolutely most in life, radio. And certainly something that I like a whole lot. Just before that, the British group called Half Man, Half Biscuit from their album Back in the DHSS, God Gave Us Life. I love that song. And I do have to move on and play some other cuts from the rest of the album for you, because the whole thing is great fun, but that's definitely the one that captures me. Replacements with Waitress in the Sky from the album Tim, Brave Combo from Denton, Texas, with their wonderful version of People Are Strange. That's the title track of the 6-piece EP. And Black Uhuru with the Great Train Robbery Dance Mix. You will find that song as well. That's from the 12-inch, but you'll find it on their album Brutal, which is kind of the way things feel right now. One of these days, I'm going to come back down to the surface of the planet Earth, but not yet.

0: I'm Tom Schnabel, music director of KCRW. Please join us Saturday, July 5th at 10 a.m. until 1 for Atlantic Records, The Years of Rhythm and Blues. 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Stephen Paley, creator of the highly acclaimed tribute to Nelson Riddle, produced this 3-hour special for KCRW's July 4th celebration. Remember, that's Saturday, July 5th at 10 a.m. until 1 p.m., or you can catch the rebroadcast Sunday, July 6th at 5:30 p.m.
1: And since it's Thursday night and it's close to 11, I should be doing a calendar for you, but I haven't been nearly together enough to really do it. But I will let you know and remind you that this is the weekend when Ornette Coleman is coming into town. He'll be at the Palace on Sunday night. And if you can at all, do not miss Henry Kaiser and Crazy Backward Alphabet, the name that he's given to the group that we've been hearing the tapes of. I don't think I have them with me. I wish I did. Tomorrow night. We have Friday nights here now on Snap, in case you missed that news. Monday, Wednesday, Thursday, and Friday from 10 p.m. till midnight. New, unusual, imaginative, and inventive music. Presented to you by Deirdre O'Donoghue on Snap at KCRW. And Crazy Backward Alphabet, Henry's new group, is certainly all of those things. So that's Sunday night at the Lingerie. And beyond that, I don't really entirely know what's going on in town. David Lindley, if you're down south, is going to be at the Coach House tomorrow night. And I think we'll just leave it at that, other than letting you know also that the West Coast Quartet called Free Flight is going to be performing this Saturday and Sunday at the LA Theater Center downtown at 514 South Spring Street. They've got a reputation for being one of the better of the crossover groups around today, doing original jazz and rock pieces. They fool around with classical works, kind of doing everything from Bach to the Beatles. They are called Free Flight. They include Mike Garson, who played with David Bowie at one time on keyboards around the time of Diamond Dogs, was when Garson was with him. Jim Lacefield is the bass player. Jim Walker is on flutes and piccolo. Ralph Humphrey is the drummer and percussionist. They've been getting some interesting comments. So they're going to be this Sunday, 8 p.m. both nights, and Saturday, June 28th and 29th. I just did that backwards, but it's the way I'm running my life right now. Free Flight at the LA Theater Center, 514 South Spring Street. And if you would like to go on Sunday night, the 29th, to see Free Flight, if you give us a call, 213-450-3524, Beth Leary will arrange for you to receive a pair of tickets if you're one of the first 5 callers. Compliments of Snap and KCRW 89.9 FM, where we move forward now to a cut from the new Joan Armatrading album. LP is titled Sleight of Hand. This is the song called Russian Roulette on KCRW Santa Monica.

Not simply good, but F and A plus great on Snap on KCRW. That's the Wooden Tops. I think that their performance was my favorite live show that I saw while I was in England at Glastonbury. And happily, they are coming to town 2 weeks from tomorrow night, July 11th. I had the date wrong last night. Book your tickets. The Roxy Theater, two shows, 8 and 11. They are astonishing live. The whole album is coming out next week, and that's the 12-inch called Good Thing. This guy Rollo, I'm going to run by the description I did again last night because I just did it for Beth, and she laughed, so in case you missed it as well. Rollo McGinty is the lead of the band. The guitar player and the drummer, kind of fabulous, too. There's also bass and keyboards. But Rollo has got the body and moves of a flamenco dancer, the eyes and smile of a Baryshnikov, and the energy and attitude of Iggy Pop. Catch them, Wooden Tops, at the Roxy. I promise you, you'll like it, July 11th. I'm Deirdre O'Donohue doing this show called Snap. I'm starting to wake up and get back in sync, sort of, again. And started the set with Joan Armatrading from her fine new album called Sleight of Hand, piece called Russian Roulette. And then Peter Case with an automatic top 10 of 1986 album for me, self-titled. And we listened to the song called Steel Strings. And then Zeitgeist with Atlantic City, their cover version from the Rhino record Cover Me, that is full of nothing but people doing Bruce Springsteen covers. The Dream Syndicate, who were also extraordinary in England. I mean, I've seen this band any number of times here in Los Angeles. They played live here on Snap. And I saw them in a little club in Northwest London called The Mean Fiddler. And they were completely away. And it may be simply the freedom that you have when you go away from home, which there certainly is. One of the things I did when I was in England, I don't wear very much makeup at all, and I never wear lipstick. I never have in my life. But I decided that I would take advantage of the opportunity that I was in a strange place to do unusual things. So I wore lipstick for a week. It was a vacation. What can I tell you? I'm crazy. The Dream Syndicate were not on vacation, but they sure were working, and they sounded great, and did that song called Boston. And I learned from an interview in Melody Maker that, in fact, that song is about Van Morrison, who has a new album coming out later this year. No Gurus, No Teachers, No... I forget the title of it now. But what we listened to is the title track of his 1978 album, Wavelength. And then the Wooden Tops with Good Thing. And we shall continue this Good Thing here at KCRW, which at midnight will include Harry Bernstein doing late night notes. And tomorrow night, Isabel Holt will be back with her particular wonderful blend of music from 8 to 10 p.m. on Evening Becomes Eclectic. Right before Snap, which continues now with local faves, Thelonious Monster.

She said it was just a figment of speech. And I said, you mean figure? And she said, no, figment, because she could never imagine it happening. But it did. When we first met, I played the shy boy. And when she spoke to me for the first time, my nose began to bleed. She guessed the rest. The next day, we went on a bus ride to the ferry. And when nobody came to collect our fares, well, I knew then this was something special. I couldn't stop thinking about her, and every time I switched on the radio, there was somebody else singing a song about the two of us. It was just like being on a fast ride at the fun fair. The sort you want to get off because it's scary, and then as soon as you're off, you want to get straight back on again. But oh, love is strange, and you have to learn to take the crunchy with the smooth, I suppose. She began going out with Mr. Potato Head. It was when I saw her in the car park with his coat around her shoulders that I realised. I went home and thought about the two of them together until the bathwater went cold around me. I thought about her eyes and the curve of her breasts and about the point where their bodies met. I confronted her about it. I said, I'm the most illegible bachelor in town. And she said, yeah, that's why I can never understand any of those silly letters you send me. And then one day it happened. She cut her hair and I stopped loving her.